0: 0-0 victory away to the Czech Republic in the Nations League. The hosts were reduced to 10 men in the first half with goals from Anthony Gordon and Harry Kane after the break in Prague. And Scotland had Jack Hendry sent off early in their 3-0 defeat to Switzerland at Hampden Park. It was manager Sebastian Poconoli's first home game in charge. From Sky News, I'm AJ Walsh.
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2: بسم الله الرحمن الرحيم.
3: In the name of Allah, the entirely merciful, the especially merciful.
2: الحمد

All praise is due to Allah, creator of the heavens and the earth, who made the angels messengers having wings, two or three or four. He increases in creation what He wills. Indeed, Allah is over all things competent.

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And whatever He withholds, none can release it thereafter. And He is the exalted in might, the wise.

O mankind, remember the favor of Allah upon you. 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There is no deity except Him, so how are you deluded?

0: And if they deny you, O Muhammad, already were messengers denied before you. And to Allah are returned all matters.
1: Ya ayyuhan nasu inna wa'da Allahi haqq.

O mankind, indeed the promise of Allah is truth. So let not the worldly life delude you, and be not deceived about Allah by the deceiver.

0: Then is one to whom the evil of his deed has been made attractive, so he considers it good, like one rightly guided? For indeed, Allah sends astray whom He wills and guides whom He wills. So do not let yourself perish over them in regret. Indeed, Allah is knowing of what they do.
1: وَاللَّهُ الَّذِي أَرْسَلَ الرِّيَاحَ

And it is Allah who sends the winds, and they stir the clouds, and we drive them to a dead land, and give life thereby to the earth after its lifelessness. Thus is the resurrection.

Whoever desires honor through power, then to Allah belongs all honor. To Him ascends good speech, and righteous work raises it. But they who plot evil deeds will have a severe punishment, and the plotting of those, it will perish.

And Allah created you from dust, then from a sperm drop, then He made you mates. And no female conceives, nor does she give birth except with His knowledge. And no aged person is granted additional life, nor is his lifespan lessened, but that it is in a register. Indeed, that for Allah is easy.

And not alike are the two bodies of water. One is fresh and sweet, palatable for drinking, and one is salty and bitter. And from each you eat tender meat and extract ornaments which you wear, and you see the ships plowing through them, that you might seek of his bounty, and perhaps you will be grateful.

He causes the night to enter the day, and he causes the day to enter the night, and has subjected the sun and the moon, each running its course for a specified term. That is Allah, your Lord. To him belongs sovereignty. And those whom you invoke other than him do not possess as much as the membrane of a date seed.

If you invoke them, they do not hear your supplication. And if they heard, they would not respond to you. And on the day of resurrection, they will deny your association. And none can inform you like one acquainted with all matters.

0: O mankind, you are those in need of Allah, while Allah is the free of need, the praiseworthy. If He wills, He can do away with you and bring forth a new creation.
1: وَمَا ذَٰلِكَ عَلَى اللَّهِ بِعَزِيزٍ
0: And that is for Allah, not difficult.
1: وَلَا

0: And no bearer of burdens will bear the burden of another. And if a heavily laden soul calls another to carry some of its load, nothing of it will be carried, even if he should be a close relative. You can only warn those who fear their Lord unseen and have established prayer. And whoever purifies himself, only purifies himself for the benefit of his soul. And to Allah is the final destination.
1: وَمَا يَسْتَوِي الْأَعْمَى وَالْبَصِيرُ
0: Not equal are the blind and the seeing.

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0: These are verses of the clear book.
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0: We recite to you from the news of Moses and Pharaoh in truth for a people who believe.

0: Indeed, Pharaoh exalted himself in the land and made its people into factions, oppressing a sector among them, slaughtering their newborn sons and keeping their females alive. Indeed, he was of the corruptors.
1: وَنُرِيدُ أَن نَّمُنَّ عَلَى الَّذِينَ اسْتُضْعِفُوا فِي الْأَرْضِ

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And we inspired to the mother of Moses, suckle him. But when you fear for him, cast him into the river and do not fear and do not grieve. Indeed, we will return him to you and will make him one of the messengers.

And the family of Pharaoh picked him up out of the river, so that he would become to them an enemy and a cause of grief. Indeed, Pharaoh and Haman and their soldiers were deliberate sinners.

And the wife of Pharaoh said, He will be a comfort of the eye for me and for you. Do not kill him. Perhaps he may benefit us, or we may adopt him as a son. And they perceived not.

And the heart of Moses' mother became empty of all else. She was about to disclose the matter concerning him, had we not bound fast her heart, that she would be of the believers.

And we had prevented from him all wet nurses before. So she said, shall I direct you to a household that will be responsible for him for you, while they are to him for his upbringing sincere?

So we restored him to his mother, that she might be content and not grieve, and that she would know that the promise of Allah is true. But most of the people do not know.

And when he attained his full strength and was mentally mature, we bestowed upon him judgment and knowledge. And thus do we reward the doers of good.

0: تلك آيات الكتاب المبين.
1: These are verses of the clear book.

0: Indeed, Pharaoh exalted himself in the land and made its people into factions, oppressing a sector among them, slaughtering their newborn sons and keeping their females alive. Indeed, he was of the corruptors.
1: ونريد أن نمن على الذين استضعفوا في الأرض.

and establish them in the land, and show Pharaoh and his minister Haman and their soldiers through them that which they had feared.

And we inspired to the mother of Moses, suckle him. But when you fear for him, cast him into the river and do not fear and do not grieve. Indeed, we will return him to you and will make him one of the messengers.

And the family of Pharaoh picked him up out of the river, so that he would become to them an enemy and a cause of grief. Indeed, Pharaoh and Haman and their soldiers were deliberate sinners.

the wife of Pharaoh said, "He will be a comfort of the eye for me and for you. Do not kill him. Perhaps he may benefit us, or we may adopt him as a son." And they perceived not.

And the heart of Moses' mother became empty of all else. She was about to disclose the matter concerning him, had we not bound fast her heart, that she would be of the believers.

And we had prevented from him all wet nurses before. So she said, shall I direct you to a household that will be responsible for him for you, while they are to him for his upbringing sincere?

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All praise is due to Allah, to whom belongs whatever is in the heavens and whatever is in the earth, and to him belongs all praise in the hereafter, and he is the wise, the acquainted.

He knows what penetrates into the earth and what emerges from it, and what descends from the heaven and what ascends therein. And He is the merciful, the forgiving.

But those who disbelieve say, the hour will not come to us. Say, yes, by my Lord, it will surely come to you. Allah is the knower of the unseen. Not absent from him is an atom's weight within the heavens or within the earth, or what is smaller than that or greater, except that it is in a clear register.

And those who have been given knowledge, see that what is revealed to you from your Lord is the truth, and it guides to the path of the exalted in might, the praiseworthy.

But those who disbelieve say, shall we direct you to a man who will inform you that when you have disintegrated in complete disintegration, you will then be recreated in a new creation?

0: Has he invented about Allah a lie, or is there in him madness? Rather, they who do not believe in the hereafter will be in the punishment and are in extreme error.
1: أَفَلَمْ يَرَوْا إِلَى مَا بَيْنَ أَيْدِيهِمْ وَمَا خَلْفَهُمْ مِنَ السَّمَاءِ وَالْأَرْضِ إِنَّ

Then do they not look at what is before them and what is behind them of the heaven and earth? If we should will, we could cause the earth to swallow them, or could let fall upon them fragments from the sky. Indeed, in that is a sign for every servant turning back to Allah.

And we certainly gave David from us bounty. We said, O mountains, repeat our praises with him, and the birds as well. And we made pliable for him iron.

0: commanding him, "Make full coats of mail and calculate precisely the links, and work all of you righteousness. Indeed, I, of what you do, am seeing."
1: ولسليمان الريح غدوها شهر ورواحها شهر وأسلنا له عين القطر.

And to Solomon we subjected the wind. Its morning journey was that of a month, and its afternoon journey was that of a month. And we made flow for him a spring of liquid copper. And among the jinn were those who worked for him by the permission of his Lord. And whoever deviated among them from our command, we will make him taste of the punishment of the blaze.

They made for him what he willed of elevated chambers, statues, bowls like reservoirs, and stationary kettles. We said, "Work, O family of David, in gratitude, and few of my servants are grateful."

And when we decreed for Solomon death, nothing indicated to the jinn his death except a creature of the earth eating his staff. But when he fell, it became clear to the jinn that if they had known the unseen, they would not have remained in humiliating punishment.

There was for the tribe of Sabah in their dwelling place a sign, two fields of gardens on the right and on the left. They were told, eat from the provisions of your Lord and be grateful to Him. A good land have you and a forgiving Lord.

0: ذواتي أكل خمط وأثل وشيء من صدر قليل.
1: But they turned away refusing. So we sent upon them the flood of the dam, and we replaced their two fields of gardens with gardens of bitter fruit, tamarisks, and something of sparse lote trees.
0: ذلك جزيناهم بما كفروا وهل نجازي إلا الكفور.
1: By that we repaid them because they disbelieved. And do we thus repay except the ungrateful?
0: وجعلنا بينهم وبين

And we placed between them and the cities which we had blessed many visible cities. And we determined between them the distances of journey, saying, travel between them by night or by day in safety.

But insolently they said, "Our Lord, lengthen the distance between our journeys," and wronged themselves. So we made them narrations and dispersed them in total dispersion. Indeed, in that are signs for everyone patient and grateful.

And he had over them no authority, except it was decreed that we might make evident who believes in the hereafter, from who is thereof in doubt. And your Lord, over all things, is guardian.

Say, O Muhammad, invoke those you claim as deities besides Allah. They do not possess an atom's weight of ability in the heavens or on the earth, and they do not have therein any partnership with Him, nor is there for Him from among them any assistance.

And intercession does not benefit with him except for one whom he permits. And those wait until, when terror is removed from their hearts, they will say to one another, "What has your Lord said?" They will say, "The truth." And he is the Most High, the Grand.

0: لكم لعنة.
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0: The legendary Ustad Rahat Fateh Ali Khan, joined by his son Shahzaman Ali Khan,
1: comes to the O2 Arena London on 18th April 2027.
0: Brought to you by Pantheon, performing all his greatest hits.
1: And a very special tribute to the legendary Nusrat Fateh Ali Khan.
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2: بسم الله الرحمن الرحيم.
3: In the name of Allah, the entirely merciful, the especially merciful.
2: تبارك الذي نزل الفرقان على عبده ليكون للعالمين نذيرا.
3: Blessed is he who sent down the criterion upon his servant that he may be to the worlds a warner.

But they have taken besides him gods which create nothing, while they are created, and possess not for themselves any harm or benefit, and possess not power to cause death or life or resurrection.

And those who disbelieve say, this Quran is not except a falsehood he invented, and another people assisted him in it. But they have committed an injustice and a lie.

And they say, legends of the former peoples which he has written down, and they are dictated to him morning and afternoon.

0: Say, O Muhammad, it has been revealed by He who knows every secret within the heavens and the earth. Indeed, He is ever forgiving and merciful.
1: وَقَالُوا مَا لِهَذَا الرَّسُولِ يَأْكُلُ الطَّعَامَ وَيَمْشِي فِي الْأَسْوَاقِ لَوْلَا أُنزِلَ إِلَيْهِ

And they say, "What is this messenger that eats food and walks in the markets? Why was there not sent down to him an angel so he would be with him a warner?"

0: Or why is not a treasure presented to him from heaven? Or does he not have a garden from which he eats? And the wrongdoers say, you follow not but a man affected by magic.
1: انظر كيف ضربوا لك الأمثال فضلوا فلا يستطيعون سبيلا.
0: Look how they strike for you comparisons, but they have strayed, so they cannot find a way.
1: تبارك الذي إن شاء جعل

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0: But they have denied the hour, and we have prepared for those who deny the hour a blaze.
1: إِذَا

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0: They will say, "Exalted are you. It was not for us to take besides you any allies, but you provided comforts for them and their fathers until they forgot the message and became a people ruined."
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So they will deny you, disbelievers, in what you say, and you cannot avert punishment or find help. And whoever commits injustice among you, we will make him taste a great punishment.

And we did not send before you, O Muhammad, any of the messengers except that they ate food and walked in the markets. And we have made some of you people as trial for others. Will you have patience? And ever is your Lord seeing.

0: ربنا لقد استكبروا في أنفسهم وعتوا عتوا كبيرا.
1: And those who do not expect the meeting with us say, why were not angels sent down to us? Or why do we not see our Lord? They have certainly become arrogant within themselves and become insolent with great insolence.

The day they see the angels, no good tidings will there be that day for the criminals. And the angels will say, prevented and inaccessible.

0: And we will approach what they have done of deeds and make them as dust dispersed.
1: أصحاب الجنة يومئذ خير مستقرا وأحسن مقيلا.
0: The companions of paradise that day are in a better settlement and better resting place.
1: ويوم

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0: 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And ever is Satan to man a deserter.
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0: And the messenger has said, O my Lord, indeed my people have taken this Quran as a thing abandoned.

0: And thus have we made for every prophet an enemy from among the criminals.
1: بسم الله الرحمن الرحيم.
0: In the name of Allah, the entirely merciful, the especially merciful.
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0: As a giver of good tidings and a warner, but most of them turn away, so they do not hear.

And they say, our hearts are within coverings from that to which you invite us, and in our ears is deafness, and between us and you is a partition. So work, indeed we are working.

0: Say, O Muhammad, I am only a man like you, to whom it has been revealed that your God is but one God. So take a straight course to Him and seek His forgiveness. And woe to those who associate others with Allah.
1: الَّذِينَ لَا يُؤْتُونَ الزَّكَاةَ وَهُمْ بِالْآخِرَةِ هُمْ كَافِرُونَ.
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0: Indeed, those who believe and do righteous deeds, for them is the reward uninterrupted.

And he placed on the earth firmly set mountains over its surface. And he blessed it and determined therein its creatures' sustenance in 4 days without distinction, for the information of those who ask.

Then he directed himself to the heaven while it was smoke, and said to it and to the earth, "Come into being, willingly or by compulsion." They said, "We have come willingly."

And he completed them as 7 heavens within 2 days, and inspired in each heaven its command. And we adorned the nearest heaven with lamps and as protection. That is the determination of the exalted in might, the knowing.

0: wound.
1: But if they turn away, then say, I have warned you of a thunderbolt, like the thunderbolt that struck Ad and Thamud.

0: That occurred when the messengers had come to them before them and after them, saying, "Worship not except Allah." They said, "If our Lord had willed, He would have sent down the angels. So indeed we, in that with which you have been sent, are disbelievers."
1: فَأَمَّا عَادٌ فَاسْتَكْبَرُوا فِي الْأَرْضِ

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1: As for Ad, they were arrogant upon the earth without right and said, Who is greater than us in strength? Did they not consider that Allah, who created them, was greater than them in strength? But they were rejecting our signs.

So we sent upon them a screaming wind during days of misfortune to make them taste the punishment of disgrace in the worldly life. But the punishment of the hereafter is more disgracing, and they will not be helped.

0: And as for Thamud, we guided them, but they preferred blindness over guidance. So the thunderbolt of humiliating punishment seized them for what they used to earn.
1: وَنَجَّيْنَا الَّذِينَ آمَنُوا وَكَانُوا يَتَّقُونَ
0: And we saved those who believed and used to fear Allah.

And mention, O Muhammad, the day when the enemies of Allah will be gathered to the fire while they are driven, assembled in rows.

0: Until, when they reach it, their hearing and their eyes and their skins will testify against them of what they used to do.
1: وَقَالُوا لِجُلُودِهِمْ لِمَ شَهِدْتُمْ

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1: And they will say to their skins, why have you testified against us? They will say, we were made to speak by Allah, who has made everything speak, and He created you the first time, and to Him you are returned.

And you were not covering yourselves, lest your hearing testify against you, or your sight, or your skins. But you assumed that Allah does not know much of what you do.

So even if they are patient, the fire is a residence for them. And if they ask to appease Allah, they will not be of those who are allowed to appease.

And we appointed for them companions, who made attractive to them what was before them, what was behind them of sin. And the word has come into effect upon them, among nations which had passed on before them of jinn and men. Indeed, they all were losers.

And those who disbelieve say, do not listen to this Quran and speak noisily during the recitation of it, that perhaps you will overcome.

But we will surely cause those who disbelieve to taste a severe punishment, and we will surely recompense them for the worst of what they had been doing.

0: دار الخلد جزاء بما كانوا بآياتنا يجحدون.
1: That is the recompense of the enemies of Allah, the fire. For them therein is the home of eternity, as recompense for what they, of our verses, were rejecting.

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But we have certainly tried those before them, and Allah will surely make evident those who are truthful, and He will surely make evident the liars.

Whoever should hope for the meeting with Allah, indeed, the term decreed by Allah is coming, and He is the hearing, the knowing.

And those who believe and do righteous deeds, we will surely remove from them their misdeeds, and will surely reward them according to the best of what they used to do.

0: And we have enjoined upon man goodness to parents. But if they endeavor to make you associate with me, that of which you have no knowledge, do not obey them. To me is your return, and I will inform you about what you used to do.
1: وَالَّذِينَ آمَنُوا وَعَمِلُوا الصَّالِحَاتِ لَنُدْخِلَنَّهُمْ فِي الصَّالِحِينَ
0: And those who believe and do righteous deeds, we will surely admit them among the righteous into paradise.

0: And of the people are some who say, "We believe in Allah." But when one of them is harmed for the cause of Allah, they consider the trial of the people as if it were the punishment of Allah. But if victory comes from your Lord, they say, "Indeed, we were with you." Is not Allah most knowing of what is within the breasts of all creatures?
1: وَلَيَعْلَمَنَّ اللَّهُ الَّذِينَ آمَنُوا وَلَيَعْلَمَنَّ الْمُنَافِقِينَ.
0: And Allah will surely make evident those who believe, and He will surely make evident the hypocrites.

0: And those who disbelieve say to those who believe, follow our way, and we will carry your sins. But they will not carry anything of their sins. Indeed, they are liars.
1: وَلَيَحْمِلُنَّ أَثْقَالَهُمْ وَأَثْقَالَهُمْ

But they will surely carry their own burdens and other burdens along with their burdens. And they will surely be questioned on the day of resurrection about what they used to invent.

And we certainly sent Noah to his people, and he remained among them 1,000 years minus 50 years, and the flood seized them while they were wrongdoers.

And we sent Abraham when he said to his people, Worship Allah and fear Him. That is best for you if you should know.

0: له إليه ترجعون.
1: You only worship besides Allah idols, and you produce a falsehood. Indeed, those you worship besides Allah do not possess for you the power of provision. So seek from Allah provision and worship Him and be grateful to Him. To Him you will be returned.

And if you people deny the message, already nations before you have denied. And there is not upon the messenger except the duty of clear notification.

0: Have they not considered how Allah begins creation and then repeats it? Indeed, that for Allah is easy.
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Then Allah will produce the final creation. Indeed, Allah, over all things, is competent.

0: He punishes whom he wills and has mercy upon whom he wills. And to him you will be returned.
1: وَمَا أَنْتُمْ بِمُعْجِزِينَ فِي الْأَرْضِ

And you will not cause failure to Allah upon the earth or in the heaven. And you have not other than Allah any protector or any helper.

0: And the ones who disbelieve in the signs of Allah and the meeting with Him, those have despaired of My mercy, and they will have a painful punishment.
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And the answer of Abraham's people was not but that they said, "Kill him or burn him." But Allah saved him from the fire. Indeed, in that are signs for a people who believe.

And Abraham said, You have only taken, other than Allah, idols as a bond of affection among you in worldly life. Then on the day of resurrection you will deny one another and curse one another, and your refuge will be the fire, and you will not have any helpers.

And Lot believed him. Abraham said, "Indeed, I will emigrate to the service of my Lord. Indeed, he is the exalted in might, the wise."

And we gave to him Isaac and Jacob, and placed in his descendants prophethood and scripture. And we gave him his reward in this world, and indeed he is in the hereafter among the righteous.

0: And mentioned Lot, when he said to his people, Indeed, you commit such immorality as no one has preceded you with from among the worlds.
1: साउथ हॉल ट्रेवल की एक और ऊंची उड़ान
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4: Bismillahir Rahmanir Rahim.
0: In the name of Allah, the entirely merciful, the especially merciful.
4: Alif.

Alif, Lam, Ra. This is a book which we have revealed to you, O Muhammad, that you might bring mankind out of darknesses into the light by permission of their Lord, to the path of the exalted in might, the praiseworthy.

The ones who prefer the worldly life over the hereafter and divert people from the way of Allah, seeking to make it seem deviant, those are in extreme error.

And we did not send any messenger except speaking in the language of his people to state clearly for them. And Allah sends astray thereby whom he wills and guides whom he wills. And he is the exalted in might, the wise.

And we certainly sent Moses with our signs, saying, Bring out your people from darknesses into the light and remind them of the days of Allah. Indeed, in that are signs for everyone patient and grateful.

And recall, O children of Israel, when Moses said to his people, Remember the favor of Allah upon you when he saved you from the people of Pharaoh, who were afflicting you with the worst torment, and were slaughtering your newborn sons and keeping your females alive. And in that was a great trial from your Lord.

And remember when your Lord proclaimed, "If you are grateful, I will surely increase you in favor. But if you deny, indeed my punishment is severe."

And Moses said, if you should disbelieve, you and whoever is on the earth entirely, indeed, Allah is free of need and praiseworthy.

Has there not reached you the news of those before you, the people of Noah, and Ad, and Thamud, and those after them? No one knows them but Allah. Their messengers brought them clear proofs, but they returned their hands to their mouths and said, "Indeed, we disbelieve in that with which you have been sent, and indeed we are, about that to which you invite us, in disquieting doubt."

Their messenger said, "Can there be doubt about Allah, creator of the heavens and earth? He invites you that he may forgive you of your sins, and he delays you your death for a specified term." They said, "You are not but men like us who wish to avert us from what our fathers were worshipping. So bring us a clear authority."

Their messenger said to them, "We are only men like you, but Allah confers favor upon whom He wills of His servants. It has never been for us to bring you evidence except by permission of Allah. And upon Allah, let the believers rely."

And why should we not rely upon Allah while He has guided us to our good ways? And we will surely be patient against whatever harm you should cause us. And upon Allah, let those who would rely, indeed rely.

0: And those who disbelieved said to their messengers, "We will surely drive you out of our land, or you must return to our religion." So their Lord inspired to them, "We will surely destroy the wrongdoers."
1: وَلَنُسْكِنَنَّكُمُ الْأَرْضَ مِنْ بَعْدِهِمْ ذَلِكَ لِمَنْ خَافَ مَقَامِي وَخَافَ وَعِيدٍ.
0: And we will surely cause you to dwell in the land after them. That is for he who fears my position and fears my threat.
1: وَاسْتَفْتَحُوا وَخَابَ كُلُّ جَبَّارٍ عَنِيدٍ.
0: And they requested victory from Allah, and disappointed, therefore, was every obstinate tyrant.

He will gulp it, but will be hardly able to swallow it. And death will come to him from everywhere, but he is not to die. And before him is a massive punishment.

0: deemed.
1: The example of those who disbelieve in their Lord is that their deeds are like ashes which the wind blows forcefully on a stormy day. They are unable to keep from what they earned a single thing. That is what is extreme error.
2: أَلَمْ تَرَ أَنَّ اللَّهَ خَلَقَ السَّمَاوَاتِ وَالْأَرْضَ بِالْحَقِّ إِنْ يَشَأْ يُذْهِبْكُمْ وَيَأْتِ بِخَلْقٍ جَدِيدٍ.
1: Have you not seen that Allah created the heavens and the earth in truth? If He wills, He can do away with you and produce a new creation.
2: وَمَا ذَٰلِكَ عَلَى اللَّهِ بِعَزِيزٍ.
1: And that is not difficult for Allah.

And they will come out for judgment before Allah all together. And the weak will say to those who were arrogant, "Indeed, we were your followers, so can you avail us anything against the punishment of Allah?" They will say, "If Allah had guided us, we would have guided you. It is all the same for us whether we show intolerance or are patient. There is for us no place of escape."

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0: These are verses of the wise book.
1: هدى ورحمة للمحسنين.
0: As guidance and mercy for the doers of good.

0: wherein they abide eternally. 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
1: خلق السماوات بغير عمد ترونها وألقى في الأرض

He created the heavens without pillars that you see, and has cast into the earth firmly set mountains, lest it should shift with you, and dispersed therein from every creature. And we sent down rain from the sky, and made grow therein plants of every noble kind.

This is the creation of Allah. So show me what those other than Him have created. Rather, the wrongdoers are in clear error.

And we had certainly given Luqman wisdom and said, be grateful to Allah. And whoever is grateful for the benefit of himself. And whoever denies his favor, then indeed Allah is free of need and praiseworthy.

And mentioned, O Muhammad, when Luqman said to his son while he was instructing him, O my son, do not associate anything with Allah. Indeed, association with him is great injustice.

And we have enjoined upon man care for his parents. His mother carried him, increasing her in weakness upon weakness, and his weaning is in 2 years. Be grateful to me and to your parents. To me is the final destination.

But if they endeavor to make you associate with me that of which you have no knowledge, do not obey them, but accompany them in this world with appropriate kindness, and follow the way of those who turn back to me in repentance.

And Luqman said, O my son, indeed, if a wrong should be the weight of a mustard seed, and should be within a rock or anywhere in the heavens or in the earth, Allah will bring it forth. Indeed, Allah is subtle and acquainted.

O my son, establish prayer, enjoin what is right, forbid what is wrong, and be patient over what befalls you. Indeed, all that is of the matters requiring determination.

0: And do not turn your cheek in contempt toward people, and do not walk through the earth exultantly. Indeed, Allah does not like everyone self-deluded and boastful.
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0: And be moderate in your pace and lower your voice. Indeed, the most disagreeable of sounds is the voice of donkeys.

Do you not see that Allah has made subject to you whatever is in the heavens and whatever is in the earth, and amply bestowed upon you His favors, both apparent and unapparent? But of the people is he who disputes about Allah without knowledge or guidance or an enlightening book from Him.

And when it is said to them, follow what Allah has revealed, they say, rather, we will follow that upon which we found our fathers. Even if Satan was inviting them to the punishment of the blaze,

And whoever submits his face to Allah while he is a doer of good, then he has grasped the most trustworthy handhold. And to Allah will be the outcome of all matters.

0: And whoever has disbelieved, let not his disbelief grieve you. To us is their return, and we will inform them of what they did. Indeed, Allah is knowing of that within the breasts.
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0: We grant them enjoyment for a little, then we will force them to a massive punishment.

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Say, all praise is due to Allah, but most of them do not know.

0: And if whatever trees upon the earth were pens, and the sea was ink, replenished thereafter by...
1: بسم الله الرحمن الرحيم.
0: In the name of Allah, the entirely merciful, the especially merciful.
1: Yasin.
0: Yasin.
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0: By the wise Quran.
1: إنك لمن المرسلين.
0: Indeed you, O Muhammad, are from among the messengers.
1: على صراط مستقيم.
0: On a straight path.
1: تنزيل العزيز الرحيم.
0: This is a revelation of the exalted in might, the merciful.

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0: Already the word has come into effect upon most of them, so they do not believe.

0: فبشره بمغفرة وأجر كريم.
1: You can only warn one who follows the message and fears the most merciful unseen. So give him good tidings of forgiveness and noble reward.

Indeed, it is we who bring the dead to life and record what they have put forth and what they left behind, and all things we have enumerated in a clear register.

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0: They said, "Our Lord knows that we are messengers to you."
1: وَمَا عَلَيْنَا إِلَّا الْبَلَاغُ الْمُبِينُ
0: And we are not responsible except for clear notification.
1: قَالُوا

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0: And there came from the farthest end of the city a man running. He said, O my people, follow the messengers.
1: اتبعوا من لا يسألكم أجرا وهم مهتدون.
0: Follow those who do not ask of you any payment, and they are rightly guided.

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0: And a sign for them is the dead earth. We have brought it to life and brought forth from it grain, and from it they eat.

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0: And the moon, we have determined for it phases, until it returns, appearing like the old date stalk.

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0: And a sign for them is that we carried their forefathers in a laden ship.
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0: And if we should will, we could drown them. Then no one responding to a cry would there be for them, nor would they be saved.
1: إِلَّا رَحْمَةً مِنَّا وَمَتَاعًا إِلَى حِينٍ.
0: Except as a mercy from us and provision for a time.

0: But when it is said to them, beware of what is before you and what is behind you, perhaps you will receive mercy.
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2: Bismillahirrahmanirrahim.
0: In the name of Allah, the entirely merciful, the especially merciful.

0: آمين.
1: تنزيل الكتاب لا ريب فيه من رب العالمين.
0: This is the revelation of the book about which there is no doubt from the Lord of the worlds.

Or do they say, he invented it? Rather, it is the truth from your Lord, O Muhammad, that you may warn a people to whom no warner has come before you, so perhaps they will be guided.

It is Allah who created the heavens and the earth and whatever is between them in 6 days. Then He established Himself above the throne. You have not besides Him any protector or any intercessor. So will you not be reminded?

0: He arranges each matter from the heaven to the earth. Then it will ascend to him in a day, the extent of which is 1,000 years of those which you count.
1: ذلك عالم الغيب والشهادة العزيز الرحيم.
0: That is the knower of the unseen and the witnessed, the exalted in might, the merciful.
1: الذي أحسن كل شيء خلقه وبدأ خلق الإنسان من طين.
0: Who perfected everything which he created and began the creation of man from clay.

Then he proportioned him and breathed into him from his created soul and made for you hearing and vision and hearts. Little are you grateful.

And they say, when we are lost within the earth, will we indeed be recreated in a new creation? Rather, they are, in the matter of the meeting with their Lord, disbelievers.

If you could but see when the criminals are hanging their heads before their Lord, saying, Our Lord, we have seen and heard, so return us to the world. We will work righteousness. Indeed, we are now certain.

And if we had willed, we could have given every soul its guidance. But the word from me will come into effect that I will surely fill hell with jinn and people all together.

So taste punishment because you forgot the meaning of this, your day. Indeed, we have accordingly forgotten you. And taste the punishment of eternity for what you used to do.

Only those believe in our verses who, when they are reminded by them, fall down in prostration and exalt Allah with praise of their Lord, and they are not arrogant.

They arise from their beds. They supplicate their Lord in fear and aspiration. And from what we have provided them, they spend.

As for those who believed and did righteous deeds, for them will be the gardens of refuge as accommodation for what they used to do.

But as for those who defiantly disobeyed, their refuge is the fire. Every time they wish to emerge from it, they will be returned to it while it is said to them, "Taste the punishment of the fire which you used to deny."

And who is more unjust than one who is reminded of the verses of his Lord, then he turns away from them? Indeed, we, from the criminals, will take retribution.

And we certainly gave Moses the scripture, so do not be in doubt over his meeting. And we made the Torah guidance for the children of Israel.

Has it not become clear to them how many generations we destroyed before them as they walk among their dwellings? Indeed, in that are signs. Then do they not hear?

0: Have they not seen that we drive the water in clouds to barren land, and bring forth thereby crops from which their livestock eat, and they themselves? Then do they not see?
1: وَيَقُولُونَ مَتَى هَذَا الْفَتْحُ إِن كُنْتُمْ صَادِقِينَ
0: And they say, when will be this conquest, if you should be truthful?

0: Say, O Muhammad, on the day of conquest, the belief of those who had disbelieved will not benefit them, nor will they be reprieved.
1: فَأَعْرِضْ عَنْهُمْ وَانْتَظِرْ إِنَّهُمْ مُنْتَظِرُونَ
0: So turn away from them and wait. Indeed, they are waiting.

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3: بسم الله الرحمن الرحيم.
4: In the name of Allah, the entirely merciful, the especially merciful.
3: والصافات صفا.
4: By those angels lined up in rows.
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4: And those who drive the clouds.
3: فالتاليات ذكرا.
4: And those who recite the message.
3: إن إلهكم لواحد.
4: Indeed, your God is one.
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4: Lord of the heavens and the earth, and that between them, and Lord of the sun rises.
3: إنا زينا السماء الدنيا بزينة الكواكب.
4: Indeed, we have adorned the nearest heaven with an adornment of stars.
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4: And as protection against every rebellious devil.
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4: So they may not listen to the exalted assembly of angels and are pelted from every side.
3: دحورا ولهم عذاب واصب.
4: Repelled, and for them is a constant punishment.
3: إلا من خطف الخطفة فأتبعه شهاب ثاقب.
4: Except one who snatches some words by theft, but they are pursued by a burning flame, piercing in brightness.
3: فاستف

0: Then inquire of them, O Muhammad, are they a stronger or more difficult creation, or those others we have created? Indeed, we created men from sticky clay. But you wonder while they mock.
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0: 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And our forefathers as well?
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0: They will say, Oh woe to us, this is the day of recompense.

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0: The angels will be ordered. Gather those who committed wrong, their kinds, and what they used to worship.

0: other than Allah and guide them to the path of hellfire.
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0: And stop them. Indeed, they are to be questioned.
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0: They will be asked, What is wrong with you? Why do you not help each other?
1: بَلْ هُمُ الْيَوْمَ مُسْتَسْلِمُونَ
0: But they, that day, are in surrender.

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0: The oppressors will say, rather, you yourselves were not believers.

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0: And we led you to deviation. Indeed, we were deviators.

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0: Indeed, that is how we deal with the criminals.

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0: Who would say, "Are you indeed of those who believe?"

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1: فاطلع فرآه في سواء الجحيم.
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1: قالت الله إن كدت لتردين.
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1: أفما نحن بميتين.
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0: Except for our first death, and we will not be punished.
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0: For the like of this, let the workers on earth work.
1: أذلك خير نزلا أم شجرة الزقوم؟
0: Is paradise a better accommodation or the tree of Zakkum?
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0: Aleph, Lam, Ra. 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
1: ولقد أرسلنا من قبلك في شيع الأولين.
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0: And we have made for you therein means of living, and for those for whom you are not providers.

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0: Having been told, enter it in peace, safe and secure.

0: And we will remove whatever is in their breasts of resentment, so they will be brothers on thrones facing each other.
1: لا يمسهم فيها نصب وما هم منها بمخرجين.
0: No fatigue will touch them therein, nor from it will they ever be removed.

0: O Muhammad, inform my servants that it is I who am the forgiving, the merciful. And that it is my punishment which is the painful punishment.
1: وَنَبِّئْهُمْ عَنْ ضَيْفِ إِبْرَاهِيمِ
0: And inform them about the guests of Abraham.
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2: In the name of Allah, the entirely merciful, the especially merciful.
1: أَلِفْ

These are the verses of the book, and what has been revealed to you from your Lord is the truth, but most of the people do not believe.

It is Allah who erected the heavens without pillars that you can see. Then He established Himself above the throne and made subject the sun and the moon, each running its course for a specified term. He arranges each matter. He details the signs that you may, of the meeting with your Lord, be certain.

And it is He who spread the earth and placed therein firmly set mountains and rivers, and from all of the fruits He made therein two mates. He causes the night to cover the day. Indeed, in that are signs for a people who give thought.

And within the land are neighboring plots and gardens of grapevines and crops and palm trees, growing several from a root or otherwise, watered with one water. But we make some of them exceed others in quality of fruit. Indeed, in that are signs for a people who reason.

And if you are astonished, O Muhammad, then astonishing is their saying, when we are dust, will we indeed be brought into a new creation? Those are the ones who have disbelieved in their Lord, and those will have shackles upon their necks, and those are the companions of the fire. They will abide therein eternally.

They impatiently urge you to bring about evil before good, while there has already occurred before them similar punishments to what they demand. And indeed your Lord is full of forgiveness for the people, despite their wrongdoing. And indeed your Lord is severe in penalty.

0: understand.
1: And those who disbelieved say, why has a sign not been sent down to him from his Lord? You are only a warner, and for every people is a guide.

0: Allah knows what every female carries and what the wombs lose prematurely or exceed, and everything with Him is by due measure.
1: عالم الغيب والشهادة الكبير المتعال.
0: He is knower of the unseen and the witnessed, the grand, the exalted.
1: سواء منكم من أسر

It is the same to him concerning you, whether one conceals his speech or one publicizes it, and whether one is hidden by night or conspicuous among others by day.

For each one are successive angels before and behind him who protect him by the decree of Allah. Indeed, Allah will not change the condition of a people until they change what is in themselves. And when Allah intends for a people ill, there is no repelling it, and there is not for them besides him any patron.

And the thunder exalts Allah with praise of Him, and the angels as well from fear of Him, and He sends thunderbolts and strikes therewith whom He wills while they dispute about Allah, and He is severe in assault.

To him alone is the supplication of truth, and those they call upon besides him do not respond to them with a thing, except as one who stretches his hands toward water from afar, calling it to reach his mouth, but it will not reach it thus. And the supplication of the disbelievers is not but in error.

0: And to Allah prostrates whoever is within the heavens and the earth, willingly or by compulsion, and their shadows as well in the mornings and the afternoons.
1: قُلْ مَنْ رَبُّ السَّمَاوَاتِ وَالْأَرْضِ قُلِ اللَّهِ قُلْ أَفَتَّخَ

0: Say, who is Lord of the heavens and earth? Say, Allah.
1: Allah.
0: Say, have you then taken besides him allies, not possessing even for themselves any benefit or any harm? Say, is the blind equivalent to the seeing, or is darkness equivalent to light? Or have they attributed to Allah partners who created like his creation, so that the creation of each seemed similar to them? Say, Allah is the creator of all things, and he is the one, the prevailing.

0: الناس فيمكث في الأرض كذلك يضرب الله الأمثال.
1: He sends down from the sky rain, and valleys flow according to their capacity, and the torrent carries a rising foam. And from that ore which they heat in the fire, desiring adornments and utensils, is a foam like it. Thus Allah presents the example of truth and falsehood. As for the foam, it vanishes, being cast off. But as for that which benefits the people, it remains on the earth. Thus does Allah present examples.

0: And
1: for those who have responded to their Lord is the best reward. But those who did not respond to Him, if they had all that is in the earth entirely and the like of it with it, they would attempt to ransom themselves thereby. Those will have the worst account, and their refuge is hell, and wretched is the resting place.

Then is he who knows that what has been revealed to you from your Lord is the truth, like one who is blind? They will only be reminded who are a people of understanding.

0: ربهم ويخشون ربهم ويخافون سوء الحساب.
1: And those who join that which Allah has ordered to be joined, and fear their Lord, and are afraid of the evil of their account.

And those who are patient, seeking the countenance of their Lord, and establish prayer, and spend from what we have provided for them secretly and publicly, and prevent evil with good, those will have the good consequence of this home.

Gardens of perpetual residence, they will enter them with whoever were righteous among their fathers, their spouses, and their descendants. And the angels will enter upon them from every gate, saying,

But those who break the covenant of Allah after contracting it and sever that which Allah has ordered to be joined and spread corruption on earth, for them is the curse, and they will have the worst home.

Allah extends provision for whom He wills and restricts it. And they rejoice in the worldly life, while the worldly life is not, compared to the hereafter, except brief enjoyment.

And those who disbelieved say, why has a sign not been sent down to him from his Lord? Say, O Muhammad, indeed, Allah leads astray whom he wills, and guides to himself whoever turns back to him.

Those who have believed and whose hearts are assured by the remembrance of Allah, unquestionably, by the remembrance of Allah, hearts are assured.

Thus have we sent you to a community before which others' communities have passed on, so we might recite to them that which we revealed to you, while they disbelieve in the Most Merciful. Say, He is my Lord. There is no deity except Him. Upon Him I rely, and to Him is my return.

And if there was any Quran by which the mountains would be removed, or the earth would be broken apart, or the dead would be made to speak, it would be this Quran. But to Allah belongs the affair entirely. Then have those who believed not accepted that had Allah willed? He would have guided the people, all of them. And those who disbelieve do not cease to be struck for what they have done by calamity, or it will descend near their home until there comes the promise of Allah. Indeed, Allah does not fail in His promise.

And already were other messengers ridiculed before you, and I extended the time of those who disbelieved. Then I seized them, and how terrible was my penalty.

0: Then is he who is a maintainer of every soul, knowing what it has earned, like any other? But to Allah they have attributed partners. Say, name them. Or do you inform him of that which he knows not upon the earth, or of what is apparent of speech? Rather, their own plan has been made attractive to those who disbelieve, and they have been averted from the way. And whomever Allah leaves astray, there will be for him no guide.
1: لَهُمْ عَذَابٌ فِي الْحَيَاةِ الدُّنْيَا وَلَعَذَابُ الْآخِرَةِ أَشَقُّ وَمَا لَهُمْ مِنَ اللَّهِ مِنْ وَاقٍ.
0: For them will be punishment in the life of this world, and the punishment of the hereafter is more severe, and they will not have from Allah any protector.

The example of paradise, which the righteous have been promised, is that beneath it rivers flow. Its fruit is lasting and its shade. That is the consequence for the righteous, and the consequence for the disbelievers is the fire.

And the believers among those to whom we have given the previous scripture rejoice at what has been revealed to you, O Muhammad. But among the opposing factions are those who deny part of it. Say, I have only been commanded to worship Allah and not associate anything with Him. To Him I invite, and to Him is my return.

And thus we have revealed it as an Arabic legislation. And if you should follow their inclinations after what has come to you of knowledge, you would not have against Allah any ally or any protector.

And we have already sent messengers before you and assigned to them wives and descendants. And it was not for a messenger to come with a sign except by permission of Allah. For every term is a decree.

And whether we show you part of what we promised them or take you in death, upon you is only the duty of notification, and upon us is the account.

Have they not seen that we set upon the land, reducing it from its borders? And Allah decides. There is no adjuster of His decision, and He is swift in account.

0: كل نفس وسيعلم الكفار لمن عقب الدار.
1: And those before them had plotted, but to Allah belongs the plan entirely. He knows what every soul earns, and the disbelievers will know for whom is the final home.

And those who have disbelieved say, "You are not a messenger." Say, "O Muhammad, sufficient is Allah as witness between me and you, and the witness of whoever has knowledge of the scripture." In the name of Allah, the entirely merciful, the especially merciful.

0: Da Seen. These are the verses of the Quran and a clear book.
1: هُدًى وَبُشْرَى لِلْمُؤْمِنِينَ
0: As guidance and good tidings for the believers.

0: Indeed, for those who do not believe in the hereafter, we have made pleasing to them their deeds, so they wander blindly.
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0: And indeed, O Muhammad, you receive the Quran from one wise and knowing.

Mention when Moses said to his family, "Indeed, I have perceived a fire. I will bring you from there information, or will bring you a burning torch that you may warm yourselves."

0: But when he came to it, he was called. Blessed is whoever is at the fire, and whoever is around it. And exalted is Allah, Lord of the worlds.
1: Yeah.

And he was told, "Throw down your staff." But when he saw it writhing as if it were a snake, he turned in flight and did not return. Allah said, "O Moses, fear not. Indeed, in my presence, the messengers do not fear."

Otherwise, he who wrongs, then substitutes good after evil. Indeed, I am forgiving and merciful.

And put your hand into the opening of your garment at the breast. It will come out white without disease. These are among the 9 signs you will take to Pharaoh and his people. Indeed, they have been a people defiantly disobedient.

And they rejected them, while their inner selves were convinced thereof, out of injustice and haughtiness. So see how was the end of the corruptors.

And we had certainly given to David and Solomon knowledge. And they said, praise is due to Allah, who has favored us over many of his believing servants.

And Solomon inherited David. He said, O people, we have been taught the language of birds, and we have been given from all things. Indeed, this is evident bounty.

Until when they came upon the valley of the ants, an ant said, O ants, enter your dwellings, that you not be crushed by Solomon and his soldiers while they perceive not.

0: So Solomon smiled, amused at her speech, and said, "My Lord, enable me to be grateful for your favor which you have bestowed upon me and upon my parents, and to do righteousness of which you approve. And admit me by your mercy into the ranks of your righteous servants."
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0: And he took attendance of the birds and said, "Why do I not see the hoopoe? Or is he among the absent?"

But the hoopoe stayed not long and said, I have encompassed in knowledge that which you have not encompassed, and I have come to you from Sheba with certain news.

Indeed, I found there a woman ruling them, and she has been given of all things, and she has a great throne.

0: I found her and her people prostrating to the sun instead of Allah. And Satan has made their deeds pleasing to them and diverted them from his way, so they are not guided.
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She said, O eminent ones, advise me in my affair. I would not decide a matter until you witness for me.

0: They said, "We are men of strength and of great military might, but the command is yours, so see what you will command."
1: قالت إن الملوك إذا دخلوا قرية

She said, "Indeed, kings, when they enter a city, they ruin it and render the honored of its people humbled, and thus do they do.

So when they came to Solomon, he said, "Do you provide me with wealth? But what Allah has given me is better than what He has given you. Rather, it is you who rejoice in your gift."

Return to them, for we will surely come to them with soldiers that they will be powerless to encounter, and we will surely expel them therefrom in humiliation, and they will be debased.

Said one who had knowledge from the scripture, I will bring it to you before your glance returns to you. And when Solomon saw it placed before him, he said, This is from the favor of my Lord to test me whether I will be grateful or ungrateful. And whoever is grateful, his gratitude is only for the benefit of himself. And whoever is ungrateful, then indeed, my Lord is free of need and generous.

He said, disguise for her her throne. We will see whether she will be guided to truth or will be of those who is not guided.

So when she arrived, it was said to her, "Is your throne like this?" She said, "It is as though it was it." Solomon said, "And we were given knowledge before her, and we have been Muslims in submission to Allah."

0: And that which she was worshipping other than Allah had averted her from submission to Him. Indeed, she was from a disbelieving people.
1: قيل لها ادخل الصرح فلما رأته حسبته لجة وكشفت عن ساقيها قال إنه صرح ممرد من قوارير قالت رب إن

She was told, enter the palace. But when she saw it, she thought it was a body of water and uncovered her shins to wade through. He said, indeed it is a palace whose floor is made smooth with glass. She said, my Lord, indeed I have wronged myself and I submit with Solomon to Allah, Lord of the worlds.

0: And we had certainly sent to Thamud, their brother Salih, saying, worship Allah. And at once they were two parties conflicting.
1: قال يا قوم لم تستعجلون بالسيئة قبل الحسنة لولا تستغفرون الله لعلكم ترحمون.
0: He said, O my people, why are you impatient for evil instead of good? Why do you not seek forgiveness of Allah that you may receive mercy?
1: قالوا

0: 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He said, your omen is with Allah. Rather, you are a people being tested.
1: وَكَانَ فِي الْمَدِينَةِ تِسْعَةُ رَهْطٍ يُفْسِدُونَ فِي الْأَرْضِ وَلَا يُصْلِحُونَ.
0: And there were in the city 9 family heads causing corruption in the land and not amending its affairs.

0: They said, "Take a mutual oath by Allah that we will kill him by night, he and his family. Then we will say to his executor, 'We did not witness the destruction of his family, and indeed, we are truthful.'"
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0: And they planned a plan, and we planned a plan, while they perceived not.

0: So those are their houses, desolate because of the wrong they had done. Indeed, in that is a sign for a people who know.
1: وَأَنْجَيْنَا الَّذِينَ آمَنُوا وَكَانُوا يَتَّقُونَ
0: And we saved those who believed and used to fear Allah.

But the answer of his people was not except that they said, "Expel the family of Lot from your city. Indeed, they are people who keep themselves pure."

Say, O Muhammad, praise be to Allah, and peace upon His servants whom He has chosen. Is Allah better, or what they associate with Him?

0: More precisely, is he not best who created the heavens and the earth, and sent down for you rain from the sky, causing to grow thereby gardens of joyful beauty?
1: بسم الله الرحمن الرحيم.
0: In the name of Allah, the entirely merciful, the especially merciful.
1: صاد والقرآن ذي الذكر.
0: صاد, by the Quran containing reminder.
1: بل الذين كفروا في عزة وشقاق.
0: But those who disbelieve are in pride and dissension.

And they wondered that there has come to them a warner from among themselves. And the disbelievers say, "This is a magician and a liar."

And the eminent among them went forth, saying, Continue, and be patient over the defense of your gods. Indeed, this is the thing intended.

Has the message been revealed to him out of all of us? Rather, they are in doubt about my message. Rather, they have not yet tasted my punishment.

0: Or is theirs the dominion of the heavens and the earth and what is between them? Then let them ascend through any ways of access.
1: جُنْدٌ مَا هُنَالِكَ مَهْزُومٌ مِنَ الْأَحْزَابِ.
0: They are but soldiers who will be defeated there among the companies of disbelievers.

0: and the tribe of Thamud, and the people of Lot, and the companions of the thicket. Those are the companies.
1: إن كل إلا كذب الرسل فحق عقاب.
0: Each of them denied the messengers, so my penalty was justified.
1: وما ينظر هؤلاء إلا صيحة واحدة ما لها من فواق.
0: And these disbelievers await not but one blast of the horn. For it there will be no delay.
1: وقالوا ربنا عجل لنا قطنا قبل يوم الحساب.
0: And they say, Our Lord, hasten for us our share of the punishment before the day of account.

Be patient over what they say, and remember our servant David, the possessor of strength. Indeed, he was one who repeatedly turned back to Allah.

0: Indeed, we subjected the mountains to praise with him, exalting Allah in the late afternoon and after sunrise.
1: والطير محشورة كل له أواب.
0: And the birds were assembled, all with him repeating praises.
1: وشددنا ملكه وآتيناه الحكمة وفصل الخطاب.
0: And we strengthened his kingdom and gave him wisdom and discernment in speech.
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0: And has there come to you the news of the adversaries when they climbed over the wall of his prayer chamber?

When they entered upon David, and he was alarmed by them, they said, "Fear not, we are two adversaries, one of whom has wronged the other. So judge between us with truth, and do not exceed it, and guide us to the sound path."

Indeed, this, my brother, has 99 ewes, and I have one ewe. So he said, entrust her to me, and he overpowered me in speech.

0: فاستغفر ربه فاستغفر ربه وخر راكعا وأناب.
1: David said, He has certainly wronged you in demanding your ewe in addition to his ewes. And indeed, many associates oppress one another, except for those who believe and do righteous deeds. And few are they. And David became certain that we had tried him. And he asked forgiveness of his Lord, and fell down bowing in prostration, and turned in repentance to Allah.

We said, O David, indeed we have made you a successor upon the earth, so judge between the people in truth and do not follow your own desire, as it will lead you astray from the way of Allah. Indeed, those who go astray from the way of Allah will have a severe punishment for having forgotten the day of account.

And we did not create the heaven and the earth and that between them aimlessly. That is the assumption of those who disbelieve. So woe to those who disbelieve from the fire.

This is a blessed book which we have revealed to you, O Muhammad, that they might reflect upon its verses, and that those of understanding would be reminded.

0: And to David we gave Solomon, an excellent servant. Indeed, he was one repeatedly turning back to Allah.
1: إِذْ عُرِضَ عَلَيْهِ بِالْعَشِيِّ الصَّافِنَاتُ الْجِيَادِ.
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0: He said, return them to me, and set about striking their legs and necks.

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Indeed, you are the bestower."

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Indeed, we found him patient, an excellent servant. Indeed, he was one repeatedly turning back to Allah.

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1: 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But indeed, for the transgressors is an evil place of return.
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1: And other punishments of its type in various kinds.

Its inhabitants will say, "This is a company bursting in with you. No welcome for them. Indeed, they will burn in the fire."

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0: 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Were you arrogant then, or were you already among the haughty?

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0: Except among them, your chosen servants.
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0: Allah said, The truth is my oath, and the truth I say.

0: Say, O Muhammad, I do not ask you for the Quran any payment, and I am not of the pretentious.
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0: And you will surely know the truth of its information after a time.
2: بسم الله الرحمن الرحيم
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We have not assigned to any before this name.

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1: An angel said, thus it will be. Your Lord says, it is easy for me, for I created you before while you were nothing.

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He said, "Your sign is that you will not speak to the people for 3 nights, being sound."

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So leave me, if you should be fearing of Allah."

0: He said, thus it will be. 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
1: فحملته فانتبذت به مكانا قصيا.
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1: And the pains of childbirth drove her to the trunk of a palm tree. She said, "Oh, I wish I had died before this and was in oblivion, forgotten."

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0: Then she brought him to her people, carrying him. They said, O Mary, you have certainly done a thing unprecedented.
1: Yeah.

So she pointed to him. They said, "How can we speak to one who is in the cradle, a child?" Jesus said, "Indeed, I am the servant of Allah. He has given me the scripture and made me a prophet.

0: And he has made me blessed wherever I am, and has enjoined upon me prayer and zakah as long as I remain alive.
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0: That is Jesus, the son of Mary, the word of truth about which they are in dispute.

0: moon.
1: It is not befitting for Allah to take a son. Exalted is He. When He decrees an affair, He only says to it, be, and it is.

0: Then the factions differed concerning Jesus from among them. So woe to those who disbelieved from a scene of a tremendous day.
1: أسمع بهم وأبصر يوم

0: How clearly they will hear and see the day they come to us. But the wrongdoers today are in clear error.
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0: And warn them, O Muhammad, of the day of regret when the matter will be concluded. And yet, they are in a state of heedlessness and they do not believe.

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O my Father, indeed there has come to me of knowledge that which has not come to you. So follow me. I will guide you to an even path.

O my Father, indeed I fear that there will touch you a punishment from the Most Merciful, so you would be to Satan a companion in hellfire.

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Abraham said, "Peace will be upon you. I will ask forgiveness for you of my Lord. Indeed, He is ever gracious to me."

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I expect that I will not be in invocation to my Lord unhappy.

So when he had left them and those they worshipped other than Allah, we gave him Isaac and Jacob, and each of them we made a prophet.

0: and mention in the book Moses. Indeed, he was chosen, and he was a messenger and a prophet.
1: وَنَادَيْنَاهُ مِنْ جَانِبِ الطُّورِ الْأَيْمَنِ وَقَرَّبْنَاهُ نَجِيًّا.
0: And we called him from the side of the mount at his right and brought him near, confiding to him.
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0: And we gave him out of our mercy his brother Aaron as a prophet.

and mention in the book Idris. Indeed, he was a man of truth and a prophet. And we raised him to a high station.

0: Those were the ones upon whom Allah bestowed favor from among the prophets of the descendants of Adam, and of those we carried in the ship with Noah, and of the descendants of Abraham and Israel, and of those whom we guided and chose. When the verses of the Most Merciful were recited to them, they fell in prostration and weeping.
1: فخلف

Therein are gardens of perpetual residence, which the Most Merciful has promised His servants in the unseen. Indeed, His promise has ever been coming.

0: They will not hear therein any ill speech, only greetings of peace, and they will have their provision therein, morning and afternoon.
1: تِلْكَ الْجَنَّةُ الَّتِي نُورِثُ مِنْ عِبَادِنَا مَنْ كَانَ تَقِيًّا.
0: That is paradise, which we give as inheritance to those of our servants who were fearing of Allah.

Gabriel said, "And we angels descend not except by the order of your Lord. To him belongs that before us and that behind us and what is in between, and never is your Lord forgetful.

0: Lord of the heavens and the earth and whatever is between them. So worship him and have patience for his worship. Do you know of any similarity to him?
1: ويقول الإنسان أإذا ما مت لسوف أخرج حيا.
0: And the disbeliever says, when I have died, am I going to be brought forth alive?

So by your Lord, we will surely gather them and the devils. Then we will bring them to be present around hell upon their knees.

0: Then we will surely extract from every sect those of them who were worst against the most merciful in insolence.
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0: Then, surely it is we who are most knowing of those most worthy of burning therein.

0: 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This is upon your Lord an inevitability decreed.
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0: Then we will save those who feared Allah and leave the wrongdoers within it on their knees.

And when our verses are recited to them as clear evidences, those who disbelieve say to those who believe, "Which of our two parties is best in position and best in association?"

0: فسيعلمون من هو شر مكانا وأضعف جندا.
1: Say, whoever is in error, let the Most Merciful extend for him an extension in wealth and time until, when they see that which they were promised, either punishment in this world or the hour of resurrection, they will come to know who is worst in position and weaker in soldiers.
0: وَيَزِيدُ اللَّهُ الَّذِينَ اهْتَدَوْا هُدًى وَالْبَاقِيَاتُ الصَّالِحَاتُ خَيْرٌ عِنْدَ رَبِّكَ ثَوَابًا وَخَيْرٌ مَرَدًّا.
1: And Allah increases those who were guided in guidance, and the enduring good deeds are better to your Lord for reward and better for recourse.

0: Then have you seen he who disbelieved in our verses and said, I will surely be given wealth and children in the next life?
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0: In the name of Allah, the entirely merciful, the especially merciful.

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To Allah belongs the command before and after, and that day the believers will rejoice.

Do they not contemplate within themselves? Allah has not created the heavens and the earth and what is between them, except in truth and for a specified term. And indeed, many of the people, in the matter of the meeting with their Lord, are disbelievers.

Have they not traveled through the earth and observed how was the end of those before them? They were greater than them in power, and they plowed the earth and built it up more than they have built it up. And their messengers came to them with clear evidences. And Allah would not ever have wronged them, but they were wronging themselves.

0: Allah begins creation, then He will repeat it. Then to Him you will be returned.
1: وَيَوْمَ تَقُومُ السَّاعَةُ يُبْلِسُ الْمُجْرِمُونَ
0: And the day the hour appears, the criminals will be in despair.

0: 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And they will then be disbelievers in their partners.
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0: 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And exalted is he at night and when you are at noon.
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0: He brings the living out of the dead, and brings the dead out of the living, and brings to life the earth after its lifelessness. And thus will you be brought out.

And of his signs is that he created for you from yourselves mates that you may find tranquility in them. And he placed between you affection and mercy. Indeed, in that are signs for a people who give thought.

And of his signs is the creation of the heavens and the earth, and the diversity of your languages and your colors. Indeed, in that are signs for those of knowledge.

And of his signs is your sleep by night and day, and your seeking of his bounty. Indeed, in that are signs for a people who listen.

0: And of his signs is that he shows you the lightning, causing fear and aspiration, and he sends down rain from the sky, by which he brings to life the earth after its lifelessness. Indeed, in that are signs for a people who use reason.
1: وَمِنْ آيَاتِهِ أَن تَقُومَ السَّمَاءُ وَالْأَرْضُ بِأَمْرِهِ

0: 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Then when he calls you with a single call from the earth, immediately you will come forth.
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0: 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All are to him devoutly obedient.
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0: And it is he who begins creation. Then he repeats it, and that is even easier for him. To him belongs the highest attribute in the heavens and earth, and he is the exalted in might, the wise.

He presents to you an example from yourselves. Do you have among those whom your right hands possess any partners in what we have provided for you, so that you are equal therein and would fear them as you fear of one another within a partnership? Thus do we detail the verses for a people who use reason.

But those who wrong follow their own desires without knowledge, then who can guide one whom Allah has sent astray? And for them there are no helpers.

0: So direct your face toward the religion.
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They ask you, O Muhammad, about the bounties of war. Say, the decision concerning bounties is for Allah and the Messenger. So fear Allah and amend that which is between you, and obey Allah and His Messenger if you should be believers.

The believers are only those who, when Allah is mentioned, their hearts become fearful, and when His verses are recited to them, it increases them in faith, and upon their Lord they rely.

0: Those are the believers, truly, truly. For them are degrees of high position with their Lord, and forgiveness and noble provision.
1: كَمَا أَخْرَجَكَ رَبُّكَ

It is just as when your Lord brought you out of your home for the battle of Badr in truth, while indeed a party among the believers were unwilling.

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0: Remember, O believers, when Allah promised you one of the two groups, that it would be yours, and you wish that the unarmed one would be yours. But Allah intended to establish the truth by His words and to eliminate the disbelievers.
1: لِيُحِقَّ الْحَقَّ وَيُبْطِلَ الْبَاطِلَ وَلَوْ كَرِهَ الْمُجْرِمُونَ.
0: That He should establish the truth and abolish falsehood, even if the criminals disliked it.

Remember when you asked help of your Lord, and He answered you, "Indeed, I will reinforce you with 1,000 from the angels, following one another."

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And victory is naught but from Allah. Indeed, Allah is exalted in might and wise.

Remember when he overwhelmed you with drowsiness, giving security from him, and sent down upon you from the sky, rain by which to purify you and remove from you the evil suggestions of Satan, and to make steadfast your hearts and plant firmly thereby your feet?

0: الذين كفروا الرعب فاضربوا فوق الأعناق واضربوا منهم كل بنان.
1: Remember when your Lord inspired to the angels, "I am with you, so strengthen those who have believed. I will cast terror into the hearts of those who disbelieved, so strike them upon the necks and strike from them every fingertip."

0: That is because they opposed Allah and His Messenger. And whoever opposes Allah and His Messenger, indeed, Allah is severe in penalty.
1: ذلك

0: الله ومأواه جهنم وبئس المصير.
1: And whoever turns his back to them on such a day, unless swerving as a strategy for war or joining another company, has certainly returned with anger upon him from Allah, and his refuge is hell, and wretched is the destination.
0: فَلَمْ تَقْتُلُوهُمْ وَلَكِنَّ اللَّهَ قَتَلَهُمْ

0: 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And you threw not, O Muhammad, when you threw, but it was Allah who threw, that He might test the believers with a good task. Indeed, Allah is hearing and knowing.
1: ذَلِكُمْ وَأَنَّ اللَّهَ مُوهِنُ كَيْدِ الْكَافِرِينَ
0: That is so, and also that Allah will weaken the plot of the disbelievers.

0: If you disbelievers seek the victory, the defeat has come to you. And if you desist from hostilities, it is best for you. But if you return to war, we will return. And never will you be availed by your large company at all, even if it should increase. And that is because Allah is with the believers.
1: Yeah.

0: O you who have believed, obey Allah and His Messenger, and do not turn from Him while you hear His order.
1: وَلَا تَكُونُوا كَالَّذِينَ قَالُوا سَمِعْنَا وَهُمْ لَا يَسْمَعُونَ.
0: And do not be like those who say, "We have heard," while they do not hear.

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And if He had made them hear, they would still have turned away while they were refusing.

0: O you who have believed, respond to Allah and to the Messenger when He calls you to that which gives you life. And know that Allah intervenes between a man and his heart, and that to Him you will be gathered.
1: What?

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0: في الملك وخلق كل شيء فقدره تقديرا.
1: He to whom belongs the dominion of the heavens and the earth, and who has not taken a son, and has not had a partner in dominion, and has created each thing and determined it with precise determination.

But they have taken besides him gods which create nothing, while they are created, and possess not for themselves any harm or benefit, and possess not power to cause death or life or resurrection.

And those who disbelieve say, "This Quran is not except a falsehood he invented, and another people assisted him in it." But they have committed an injustice and a lie.

And they say, legends of the former peoples which he has written down, and they are dictated to him morning and afternoon.

0: Say, O Muhammad, it has been revealed by He who knows every secret within the heavens and the earth. Indeed, He is ever forgiving and merciful.
1: وَقَالُوا مَا لِهَذَا الرَّسُولِ يَأْكُلُ الطَّعَامَ وَيَمْشِي فِي الْأَسْوَاقِ لَوْلَا أُنزِلَ إِلَيْهِ

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Why was there not sent down to him an angel so he would be with him a warner?"

0: cloth?
1: Or why is not a treasure presented to him from heaven? Or does he not have a garden from which he eats? And the wrongdoers say, you follow not what a man affected by magic.

0: Look how they strike for you comparisons, but they have strayed, so they cannot find a way.
1: تبارك الذي إن شاء جعل لك

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0: But they have denied the hour, and we have prepared for those who deny the hour a blaze.

And mention the day he will gather them, and that which they worship besides Allah, and will say, Did you mislead these, my servants, or did they themselves stray from the way?

0: They will say, "Exalted are you. It was not for us to take besides you any allies, but you provided comforts for them and their fathers until they forgot the message and became a people ruined."
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And whoever commits injustice among you, we will make him taste a great punishment.

And we did not send before you, O Muhammad, any of the messengers except that they ate food and walked in the markets. And we have made some of you people as trial for others. Will you have patience? And ever is your Lord seeing.

0: ربنا لقد استكبروا في أنفسهم وعتوا عتوا كبيرا.
1: And those who do not expect the meeting with us say, why were not angels sent down to us? Or why do we not see our Lord? They have certainly become arrogant within themselves and become insolent with great insolence.

The day they see the angels, no good tidings will there be that day for the criminals. And the angels will say, prevented and inaccessible.

0: And we will approach what they have done of deeds and make them as dust dispersed.
1: أصحاب الجنة يومئذ خير مستقرا وأحسن مقيلا.
0: The companions of paradise that day are in a better settlement and better resting place.

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2: This part of the show is brought to you by Ye Rishta Kya Kehlata Hai every day at 7 PM on Star Plus and stream it anytime on Jio Hotstar.
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0: A book whose verses have been detailed. An Arabic Quran for a people who know.
1: بَشِيرًا وَنَذِيرًا فَأَعْرَضَ أَكْثَرُهُمْ فَهُمْ لَا يَسْمَعُونَ.
0: As a giver of good tidings and a warner, but most of them turn away, so they do not hear.

And they say, our hearts are within coverings from that to which you invite us, and in our ears is deafness, and between us and you is a partition. So work, indeed we are working.

0: Say, O Muhammad, I am only a man like you, to whom it has been revealed that your God is but one God. So take a straight course to him and seek his forgiveness. And woe to those who associate others with Allah.
1: الَّذِينَ لَا يُؤْتُونَ الزَّكَاةَ وَهُمْ بِالْآخِرَةِ هُمْ كَافِرُونَ.
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0: Indeed, those who believe and do righteous deeds, for them is a reward uninterrupted.

Then he directed himself to the heaven while it was smoke, and said to it and to the earth, "Come into being, willingly or by compulsion." They said, "We have come willingly."

And he completed them as 7 heavens within 2 days, and inspired in each heaven its command. And we adorned the nearest heaven with lamps and as protection. That is the determination of the exalted in might, the knowing.

That occurred when the messengers had come to them before them and after them, saying, "Worship not except Allah." They said, "If our Lord had willed, He would have sent down the angels. So indeed we, in that with which you have been sent, are disbelievers."

0: خلقهم هو أشد منهم قوة وكانوا بآياتنا يجحدون.
1: As for Ad, they were arrogant upon the earth without right and said, Who is greater than us in strength? Did they not consider that Allah, who created them, was greater than them in strength? But they were rejecting our signs.

So we sent upon them a screaming wind during days of misfortune, to make them taste the punishment of disgrace in the worldly life. But the punishment of the hereafter is more disgracing, and they will not be helped.

0: And as for Thamud, we guided them, but they preferred blindness over guidance. So the thunderbolt of humiliating punishment seized them for what they used to earn.
1: وَنَجَّيْنَا الَّذِينَ آمَنُوا وَكَانُوا يَتَّقُونَ
0: And we saved those who believed and used to fear Allah.
1: وَيَوْمَ يُحْشَرُ أَعْدَاءُ اللَّهِ إِلَى

And mention, O Muhammad, the day when the enemies of Allah will be gathered to the fire while they are driven, assembled in rows.

Until when they reach it, their hearing and their eyes and their skins will testify against them of what they used to do.

0: وهو خلقكم أول مرة وإليه ترجعون.
1: And they will say to their skins, why have you testified against us? They will say, we were made to speak by Allah, who has made everything speak, and He created you the first time, and to Him you are returned.

0: And you were not covering yourselves, lest your hearing testify against you, or your sight, or your skins. But you assumed that Allah does not know much of what you do.
1: وَذَٰلِكُمْ ظَنُّكُمُ الَّذِي ظَنَنْتُمْ بِرَبِّكُمْ أَرْدَاكُمْ فَأَصْبَحْتُمْ مِنَ الْخَاسِرِينَ.
0: And that was your assumption which you assumed about your Lord. It has brought you to ruin, and you have become among the losers.

So even if they are patient, the fire is a residence for them. And if they ask to appease Allah, they will not be of those who are allowed to appease.

0: Across Greater Manchester on 1377, 963 AM and DAB. And now also in Bradford and Leeds.
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2: The top stories this hour. The culture secretaries refuse to rule out extra taxes to pay for a new national care service set out by Andy Burnham. Yesterday, the Prime Minister announced plans to overhaul the state pension triple lock by 2030, but experts say that might not be enough to cover the costs of his proposals. It could mean smaller pension rises, potentially affecting these people in Runcorn in Cheshire.
3: You're just robbing the pensioners. I've worked all my life.
4: Pensioners never get anything, do they?
5: Pensions are going to suffer, aren't they? But if he's going to put it to care, that's okay.
6: It's just in debt and we all have to do our bit, don't we?
2: One of the five suspects arrested near RAF Fairford reportedly called 999 on himself on Sunday morning. It's understood the man contacted police almost an hour before a farmer raised the alarm. Cases of anti-Semitism affecting university students and staff in the UK surged in the last academic year. The Community Security Trust says it recorded 95 related incidents, up from 83. The growth of artificial intelligence has left a quarter of UK adults feeling overwhelmed by the increasing sophistication of scams. National Trading Standards says nearly half struggle to work out what's real and what's not online. Sebastian Pokanoli's first home game in charge of Scotland ended in a 3-0 defeat to Switzerland in the Nations League. Jack Hendry was sent off just 11 minutes into the match at Hampden. Pokanoli says it was a frustrating evening.
7: We start quite aggressive, front feet, and yeah, after 8 minutes, the game plan has to put on the side and just see the team reacting well or not with 10 men, and they did the best, to be honest.
2: England beat Czech Republic 2-0. And a collection of unheard recordings by Oasis will no longer go under the hammer after the band sued. Little and Auctions plan to sell a set, including 63 live shows. From Sky News, I'm Faye De Silva.
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8: Good morning. We're expected to be thundery and wet throughout the day in London. Temperature around 23 degrees Celsius. Now moving up to Manchester and the West Midlands. Sunny and towards with a gentle breeze, hopefully remaining dry, or at least later on in the morning. Today, temperatures at 21 degrees Celsius in the West Midlands.
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8: A very good morning. We made it through to Hump Day. It is the 30th of September 2026. And it's currently just gone about 3 minutes past 7 o'clock. Good morning from Brasco and Brecky here at the Breastwick Show. 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Very good morning to Manchester, the West Midlands, Bradford, Leeds and beyond.
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0: When this song first came out, I thought they were saying "Till He Who Bunder," right? And I was like, why are we doing this? Why are we doing this? A very good morning. Today is Wednesday, it's the 30th of September. And in case you didn't know, it's officially Ask a Stupid Question Day as well. Now, I've been getting loads of stupid questions, although I'm a little bit confused because I don't think they're stupid questions. I think they're genius. But good morning, Lena. She goes, "Donny, I've got one that my 19-year-old asked me recently. Have a little listen."
1: So, Donny, you are asking about stupid question days.
0: Yeah.
1: My child, who is now 19, said to me the other day, he goes, "Mum."
0: I love how still your child at night is your child, isn't it? Yeah, 19. Child.
1: Said to me the other day, he goes, "Mum, instead of getting a plane to India, can we get a little dinghy to in the sea that will take us to India?" What do I say to that? Can someone please give me an answer?
0: Just say yeah. Just charge him an arm and a leg and say yeah. It's 19, mate. You can work it out. Oh, that's because of all the news. He can't be serious. If he's serious, I'm shocked. Another one, if I wash my hands with soap, Donny, does that make the soap dirty? I don't think that's a stupid question. I think that's a sincere, real question because I went through that process. I remember when I was young and I was washing like my hands with soap. And I was like, "Make sure you use soap again between them, blah, blah, blah, blah." I was like listening, yeah. And I did sit there and once I remember like looking at the soap. And you know, like, I think I had mud on it and there was a bit of mud on the soap. And I said, there was like, "This is disgusting, mate." Like, if you know people get bars of soap. Now, there's a reason people get liquid soap, isn't it, now? Because they don't like the fact of someone else has washed their hands with the soap and then you reuse it. But apparently there's a scientific explanation behind it. Like, the way this is so geeky in the morning. The way soap works, apparently, it, like, all the molecules of it surround dirt and it repels water, so it's like hydrophobic. And therefore, it just is supposed to keep it clean. Don't ask me, mate. Don't ask me. What would you do? You still use soap bars? And do you have a soap bar that everyone just shares? Like, or do you have your own individual soap bar? Or do you just squash it all together and have different kind of like liquids that you pour all over the face? The only liquid I need right now is a cup of tea. Good morning. Keep them coming in. I'm loving the silly questions. Now, someone turn around and ask the silly question. Say, "Donny, any chance you could win some Curran Ojla tickets this morning on the radio show?" I was like, is that a silly question? Find out.
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0: I mean, I won't put it past SBI, but the only way it could be easier is if you made a paper airplane out of your notes and just threw them in the air and they got to exactly where they went. You know, it's 2026. By 2030, you never know, SBI could have made that happen.
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0: Oh, so you want some tickets to go and see Curran Ojla in Manchester? Yeah, I could sort that out. Because I'm giving away a pair this morning.

0: says official one. We're giving away a pair of tickets to see Karen Ojala in Manchester the next week. It's next week, isn't it? The 8th of October at the arena as well. So keep it locked to like. I'll give you details exactly how you can win that. It's 20 minutes past 9 o'clock in the morning. Time for some traffic and travel. Morning, Rosie. Morning, Krishma. Krishma, I know you watched Bake Off. It was emotional. I had a little cry. I never thought the Jamaican flag would make me cry. I don't know what it is about Bake Off. I sit there and get really emotional.
1: 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Just add hot water and enjoy Coca Noodles in 3 minutes.
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4: I'm Greg Edwards. Traffic slow on the Manchester-bound side of the M62 coming from Liverpool between Junction 11 at Birchwood and Junction 12 at Eccles. It looks like there's an obstruction partially blocking the road, and problems on the M62 on the Pennines on the Manchester-bound side as well. There's been an accident between Junction 22 at Rishworth Moor and Junction 21 at Milne Row, which is partially blocking the carriageway, and traffic is looking really slow. The M61 Manchester-bound, there's a 15-minute queue now towards the M60 where it joins the motorway at Swinton Interchange. It's heavy on the M67 Manchester bound at Denton Island. That's the latest.
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0: I'm sitting here on hump day thinking, how can we make a couple of millions? I don't even know does anyone even know what the Powerball is? You know, like, obviously they had the National Lottery and then they had the Euro Millions. Well, not lottery is apparently 2 million. Euro Millions about 40 million. But I don't know what the Powerball is because apparently they're telling me it's worth 197 million. How can I win the Powerball? I want it. And then once I win the Powerball, I can sit there and just eat everything that they give on the Bake Off. I'm really jealous of Nigella and Paul Hollywood, by the way, just to let you know. If you watched the Bake Off yesterday, I got in late, I watched it, it was all good. It was biscuit week, and if you don't want a spoiler, cover your ears quickly right with that. It's quite sad when little Danny went, isn't it? She gave this whole speech about, I can make friends and stuff. And I was like, Danny, of course you can make friends, man. It's easy. Just talk to people and just listen to them. That's it. And then everyone's like your best friend. Simple as. But no, I thought she was pretty quirky. But Danny, I did think you were going to go out last week, but you didn't, obviously, because someone was unwell. And therefore, by default, yeah, we knew you were going out, isn't it? We knew you weren't going out. Who are your favourites? Have you started emerging and find out your favourites are? I mean, I'm getting a couple of messages saying Mo. I mean, I do like Mo. I think he's really meticulous with him baking cakes and whatnot. But the guy's a bit weird, isn't it? If you've not seen it, you need to watch it. Nilesh, I'm talking to you, mate. You need to watch it, The Bake Off. I know you're in denial, but they're making some mad cakes. Talk about mad cakes, right? This is crazy. One of our listeners, right? I looked at their Instagram recently, and I think they make cakes. Like, they're a teacher, but they make cakes on the side. I'm trying to find out. Oh, Miss Jutler, right? So I was looking at Miss Jutler's Instagram. I was shocked. She made a cake where inside it, don't mean to talk about drinking first thing in the morning, but I'm guessing it's someone who's a bit older. It was like a 50th birthday cake. But inside the cake, there seemed to be like some beer tap or something, and you could like get some drink out of it. And it was also, I was sitting there thinking, all right, these are getting inventive. But how'd you cut into a slice of that? Don't even know. But yeah, that was a sick cake, by the way. I don't know if she's listening at the moment, but I was pretty impressed with that cake. It was pretty cool. I was thinking, what could I have in it? And I started thinking of loads of things, right? Like, I would love to have some kind of rubsa inside or some kind of sweet treat. Maybe a salted milkshake could come out of a chocolate fudge. Oh, stop it. Just stop it. Don't talk about cake. First things first. One, you're diabetic. Secondly, it's 2026, bro. We're healthy. The only thing you should be talking about right now is, where's my protein powder? Brasco's Blockbuster. A very good morning. More out to Rosie. She goes, it's like £4 a plate. It's like what they do in America. Wait, what the Powerball? I need to look into it. Also, I'm not trying to say that we all need to gamble, but, you know. My mate once said, you need to, Donnie, you can't sit there wishing you're going to buy the lottery ticket if you never buy a ticket. I've never bought a ticket. Actually, I have a couple of times. I lie, my mum used to love it. But 197 million, mate, I don't even know what I'd do. I bet you someone could spend 197 million and then be sitting there thinking, oh my God, where's all my money gone? I'd probably be like that. Good morning. So we do a little poem every morning and it's about a movie. You just got to tell me what the movie is. Saniti, you ready? It goes like this. Three lads living loud with no plans to grow. Then a little surprise steals the show from flirting and fun to bottles at night. Their wild world gets changed literally overnight. Any idea with what this morning's movie is? If you think you know, then shout it out the radio. I won't hear you. I haven't cleaned my ears.
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0: Oh my God, Nilesh, you little bender. You go, stop it. I want to stick to my curry, roti, not cakes and biscuits. They did make like a chai masala biscuit yesterday. And when they do like baked pastries, you know someone's going to do a chicken tikka one. Or a butter chicken one, isn't it? Oh, talk about butter chicken. Has anyone been to Africa and tried this thing called a bunny chow? Anyone heard of a bunny chow? Oh, Igpo, I thought you were saying good morning to me. I realised you're just giving the answer. Oh, you got to take what you get, man.

0: had the weirdest message this morning. Someone said I had a dream about you and Bully Brummer. What? So random. Shout out to my brother. You know, we used to have a running joke as well, yeah. I turned around, I said to Bully Brummer, are you like my long-lost father? Very good morning, 7.37 or 7.38 in the morning. Do you know what? I almost got sacked recently. I don't think I told her. I almost got sacked. Do you know what happened? They asked me to interview Raj Badden, yeah? I was like, listen, Raj Badden's 5 years anniversary is coming up. We're doing a podcast episode, basically talking to like one of the youngest CEOs in Asian music, right? Or in Asian media. And then basically I got an email and saying, Donnie, would you be up for it? Because we think you're really good for the challenge and it'd be really good and stuff. And I sat there, I was like, what? No, and it said there you can grill him. You can literally ask any questions. Nothing's off limit. I mean, I had loads of questions I wanted to ask. I don't know if they had relevance to the radio, but I had lots of questions that I wanted to ask anyway. But it was quite a scary moment. I walked in and it was weird. Like, you know, anyone that knows me, Raj and the team over here, we're a bit non-serious. We have a bit of fun. Obviously, there's a lot of work that goes on, right? But I had to walk in and interview Raj and it was kind of scary. Like, he was nervous. I was nervous. I'm like looking at him like, why are you nervous, bro? You just got to tell the truth. I'm the one that might ask a question and you might be like, nah, I don't like it. And before you know it, no more breakfast show. No more Donny Brasco on the breakfast show. Donny Brasco got sacked from local radio. But Gil, I knew it was going to happen one day. He was too risque. Gargi would message in and say, but he would talk about sugar too much, Donny. That Donny talks about sugar too much. Get him off, Raj. Delete him. Nicolo is gone. Krishma would be like, Raj, what's good, Nicolo? Every time he's on the radio, I'm always late to work, so I'm listening to his buck buck. Miss Nandra will be like, I've asked him some really interesting questions. Like, if tomatoes are fruits, does that mean ketchup is a smoothie? And it didn't even answer me, Raj. Delete him. Sack him. Basically, it was pretty close. I was about to be sacked anyway. If you don't really know what we're talking about, you can go watch back like extra. It got close. But shukar eh, I'm still here. I wonder if Raj has seen the whole episode, though. That's the problem.
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2: 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And that's exactly what's happened. 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
0: Very diplomatic, and I don't know if just, like, you know, put my worries away a little bit, but I think we're safe.
1: Brasco's blockbuster.
0: I think we're safe. Good morning. Today's movie is not musty, but I do like that answer. The poem goes like this. Three lads living loud with no plans to grow. Then a little surprise steals the show. From flirting and fun to bottles at night, the wild old world gets changed overnight. Now, this was a remake of a very classic movie from the 90s that was so popular, and they've done it in Bollywood as well. Have you got any ideas what Aajkar movie hair?
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0: 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Should I say Aajkar movie hair or Aajkar movie hair?
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0: She goes, morning, Donny. Actually, wait, I better read it straight after this as well. That's a bit of rock of good morning, Teddy Bottomancer. Oh, man, he told a story about this movie, right? He goes, first of all, they called him to come and sing in Bollywood. And then when he got there, they realised that they've named the film. So the lawyers were back on the case. And they phoned up the people of the makers of the movie and said, hang on, you bought the song for the movie, but you need to pay for the song title to be the title of the film. Man-made loads.
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0: Right, good morning. It is 7:49 in the morning. What, do you know what I was talking about? Miss Jutler a bit earlier on a cake that had like drinks coming out the middle of it. Oh my God, she just locked in. I don't know if she heard that little bit, but the unagi is real. Very good morning. Today's poem.
1: Brasco's Blockbuster.
0: When like this, three lads living loud with no plans to grow. A little surprise steals the show from flirting and fun to bottles at night. Their wild old world gets changed overnight. Did you work it out? Good morning. I thought we're going to check what your answer was. Have you got the right answer? What was the answer? It's not. You know where it was?
3: Hey.
0: You know where it was? Bill said this. She goes, Donny, it was the Three Men and a Little Baby remake in India. And it was called, like Suki said, she goes, morning, Donny, I've got no idea what the answer is. I just take to say, hey, baby. Oh, yeah. The movie is, hey, baby. It sounds a bit weird, isn't it? Hey, baby. I better get that song for you as well. We are Laika Radio. I'm also giving away a pair of tickets to see Curran Orjla very soon. Yeah, very soon. I shall be doing it after 8 o'clock. Lock in, we'll get the answers in as well. And in case you don't know, you're going to need this number.
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0: We officially open up the competition lines, and after 8 o'clock, you can win a pair of tickets to see Curran Orjla live. But it's going to be in Manchester, right? London Valo. You might need to do a bit of a trek if you win on this show, but it's going to be in Manchester, just letting you know. It's on Thursday, the 8th of October.
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4: I'm Greg Edwards. Delays on the M60 clockwise now this morning between Junction 24 at Denton Island and Junction 25 at Brinnington. An accident's partially blocking the carriageway. Traffic is queuing. Meanwhile, the M67 has a 25-minute queue Manchester bound towards the M60 at Denton Island as a knock-on effect from those delays on the M60 itself. The M62 coming from the Pennines is slow between 22 at Rishworth Moor and Junction 21 at Milnrow. That's after an accident earlier which has been cleared. It's also back to normal on the M62.

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0: 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And now also in Radford and Leeds.
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2: The top stories this hour. The Prime Minister insists pensioners won't lose out after announcing plans to overhaul the triple lock in 2030. Under the proposals, pensions will continue to rise every year by at least 2.5% or in line with inflation. Andy Burnham told the Labour conference the savings will pay for social care reforms. Reform UK's Nigel Farage says he's misleading people.
3: The triple lock is an absolutely tiny part of the 1.4 trillion that the UK government spends every year. Frankly, the thought that cutting pensions would leave enough money free for a national care service. Those sums don't add up or make sense at all.
2: It's emerged one of the five men arrested near RAF Fairford called police on himself an hour before a local farmer raised concerns on Sunday. No explosives were found in three vans discovered close to the US-used airbase in Gloucestershire. The suspects have been released on bail, something Donald Trump's called disappointing. Our US correspondent Mark Stone says the president's sticking by his initial claims.
4: What I am told is that we should take seriously the president's broad assessment that what happened at the weekend is the result of an investigation that's been going on for some time and that involves authorities from both sides of the Atlantic.
2: Manchester City's chief executive says there's a conspiracy against them after being found guilty of breaching Premier League financial rules. An independent commission found the club arranged sham contracts to inflate their revenues, which bosses deny. A former American Idol singer has been found guilty of murdering his wife. Prosecutors say Caleb Flynn staged an invasion after shooting Ashley Flynn at their Ohio home in February. The UK economy grew by more than previously thought between April and June. Official figures show it expanded by 0.5%, revised up from an estimate of 0.4%. And England beat Czech Republic 2-0 in the Nations League. Scotland lost 3-0 against Switzerland. From Sky News, I'm Faye De Silva.
5: Thank you very much, Faye, and we'll catch you again in an hour.
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5: Very good morning. Looking at today's weather, starting off in London, it's going to be rainy and thundery throughout the day, we've been told here as well. We'll start off the day with a bit of rain, with temperatures around 23 degrees Celsius. Now, moving up to the West Midlands and Manchester and surrounding areas, sunny intervals and a gentle breeze with temperatures around 21 degrees.
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5: A very good morning out to Altav. Morning Rush Me. How are we all doing? Out to John V. And by the way, shout out to everyone that's joining the WhatsApp group as well for the Brasco Unbreaking Show. Remember, this show was nominated as Best Radio Show, and the best news as well was our station was nominated as Best Radio Station. And you're locked into the right place, baby. Yeah, right choice. Kicking off with two back-to-backs, and then we got this morning's calculation. And today was based on a fact that I read.
0: Let's return to the biggest hits back-to-back. 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

0: we're going to be doing this morning's calculations. And like I said a bit earlier on, it's all based on the facts. I'll tell you soon.
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0: A very good morning. Looks like I'm going to have some lucky guests in tomorrow as well. You know, have you been listening to The Voices Pranchu? If you haven't forgotten, if you've missed this voice, this guy, this beautiful, handsome man himself.
2: Morning, Donny. Priyanshu here. And
0: he's got his sister, Hannah. They're going to be popping in to see me tomorrow. I'm a little bit nervous. Going to do a live calculation with them at some point. But right now, though, you ready?
1: Calculations on Leica Breakfast.
0: Da-da-dun-da. So basically, we get this fact sheet that comes into radio. It basically just gives random facts and information about the day, some news stories, things that have been going on. That's really good. You have to subscribe to it, right? And you only get it as part of the radio thing. So every now and again, I like perusing through. It's basically designed at things that don't really affect Brown UK, right? But sometimes there are really cool facts in there. And I read this one today. It goes, the average life expectancy is about 2.4 billion seconds, right? 2.4 billion seconds. Now, when I was reading it, I sat there, what? 2.4 billion seconds. For the life of me, I couldn't even work it out. Like, I sat there, I just couldn't even work out what's going on. But I thought today, let's all grow together. How many zeros in a billion? And we'll try and work it out. So today's question goes like this. Got us off course. If the average life expectancy is around 2.4 billion seconds, today in calculations, we're asking you, how many years is that? Yeah? How many years is that? Now, we'll give you a decimal place answer if you do it exactly using a calculator, but you can round it down, right? Round it down and give me your answers. How many years is that? If the average life expectancy is 2.4 billion seconds, how many years is that in total?
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0: Jaminy's on the treadmill right now at the gym getting ready. There you go, Jaminy. Something to think about while you do the steps.
3: Tasty track of the hour brought to you by Coca Noodles.
0: And if you're on the streets doing the steps right now, don't worry, man. My boy Adnan is moonlighting as an Uber driver. He'll pick you up. Yeah, seriously. No, seriously, look at the street, look down there. Put your thumb out.

0: Oh my god, it was such a banger, isn't it? 19 minutes past 8 o'clock in the morning. Shout out to Jeremy. She goes, Donnie, off to the gym. Morning, Marley, how you doing? She goes, Donnie, I'm missing my little ones today as well. They're not those so little though, Marley. They've actually both gone off to university as well. She's feeling a bit lonely. It's right, Marley, we're here. We're going to keep you company.
1: 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More flavors, more convenience, more yum. 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
0: Samvi, I don't even know how you done that today as well. You were proper fast. She's officially got the right answer. And the first person first. Hey! Hey! Sid, don't worry, man. I've got faith you're going to get it right. We've got today's calculation. It goes like this.
2: Calculations. On Like a Breakfast.
0: So basically, I was reading some facts. And I came across this one. It goes, the average life expectancy is around 2.4 billion seconds. 2.4 billion seconds. So it made me think, I'm like, how long is that in years? Right, I need the answers. If you do the calculation using the calculator, you probably get a decimal place. But today I'll accept the answer if you round it down, right? Round it down. I don't want no decimal place answers. Round it down. Sid, have you got it? 2.4 billion seconds. That's the average life expectancy. And I'm asking this morning, how much is that in years? Good morning out to Jeremy. She got it right. Morning, Krishma. The cuckoo is working. It might be the fact that you watched Bake Off yesterday, isn't it? Morning, Rishi. Come on, my brother. You got the right answer. Morning, Saban. Well done. You got the right answer. We'll get your voice note on very soon. Out to Vibhor Sharma. A very good morning to you as well. He's giving the exact answer. Vibhor, you genius. Morning, Sachi. Out to Suki. Morning, Arti. Good morning, Dips. Sejal. And that's up Freya. Good morning. Do you know what that is? The average life expectancy is 2.4 billion, not million, billion, with a B, seconds. We're asking this morning, how much is that in years?
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0: So once you got those answers in, we'll send them in to Leica. Also, by the way, I've been mentioning about this. Officially, the competition lines are now open to win... to win tickets to go and see Goran Ojla. Right? Go and see Goran Ojla. And it's pretty simple. I'm trying to think how you can do it. I'll tell you what. I'll tell you exactly how you can do it. Right? You take down the number. You got the WhatsApp number. To win a pair of tickets to go and see Goran Ojla. He done a massive number one hit that went everywhere trending here at Leica Radio around the world, and everyone's doing the little dance step. But I'm going to ask you, why was he so popular, and which actor did he team up with to get that big hit and the song Toba Toba? Right, if you can send me the answer for that, I'll give you a pair of tickets. It is in Manchester. It's happening on Thursday, the 8th of October. So make sure you're available. You can get down there as well. And if it's a school night for you, it's going to be a long night, isn't it? If you want to go. But Goran Ojla in Manchester, I'm giving away a pair of tickets. All you need to do is tell me who he teamed up with in the movie or for the song. Toba Toba. And tell me which actor he was dancing along with as well. If you know the answer, get it straight into this number.
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4: I'm Greg Edwards. Some long delays on the M60 clockwise this morning because of an accident between Junction 24 at Denton Island and Junction 25 at Brinnington. One lane's closed with queues back to before Junction 23 at Ashton now. Meanwhile, between Junction 9 at Trafford Park and Junction 10 at the Trafford Centre on the M60 clockwise, there's an accident on the hard shoulder, slowing things down on that stretch. The M61 has a half-hour queue going towards Junction 1 where it joins the M60 at Swinton Interchange, according to the sensors, and a big queue Manchester bound on the M67 towards Denton Island. And that's your latest traffic and travel.
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0: Tumaka, tumaka, tumaka, tumaka. Should we get the answers on right now as well? Which one are we going with? This one. I'm just worried, though. What happens if you give out the answer for the Golden Orchard tickets thing? I will see what happens. Very good morning. Right, I give a few shout-outs to people that got the right answers. Eeny, meeny, miny, vo. Should we go with Vibor this morning on the radio? Vibor, what's the answer? 2.4 billion seconds, average life expectancy. How much is that in years?
1: The answer is 76.104 years.
0: Oh, man, use a calculator, baby. I would have accepted 76, by the way.
2: Good morning, Annie Basco. My name is Saban, and today's calculation answer is...
0: Yeah?
2: There's an average of 76 years life. Bye, have a great day.
0: Oh, well done, my guy. You got the right answer as well. Good morning, that's a little Sid. Have you got the answer, my guy?
3: Hi, Donnie. It's Sid. Hey. And I think today's answer is the average lifetime, which is 2.4 billion seconds, will approximately last for 76 years. Bye, have a great day.
0: Oh my God, that is the right answer, Sid. Well done, you've got it right, my guy. 76 years? I'm guessing, I'm listening to your age. How old are you? You're probably about seven. Well, that was unintentional, I didn't mean to say it. 6'7".
4: Morning, Donnie.
0: Hi, Priyanshi.
4: And?
5: Hannah.
4: And today's answer...
0: Oh, wait, you guys come see me tomorrow?
4: ...is 76 years.
5: Thank you for the question. I'm really excited to meet you tomorrow.
0: I know I am as well. I don't even know what I'm going to wear, and maybe we'll have some breakfast at some point as well. But well done to everyone with the right answer. And if you want to wear a pair of tickets to go and see this guy...
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0: All you need to do is tell me which actor Karan Aujla had a massive hit with on the song Toba Toba. That's all you got to do, tell me what actor.

0: To win a pair of tickets to go see Conor Odger live in Manchester on the 8th. It's Thursday, the 8th of October. To win a pair of tickets, all you need to do is tell me which actor did he team up with in that big, massive classic tune that was called Toba Toba to give us one of the most iconic dance moves and one of the biggest tracks over the last couple of years. If you think you know the answer, drop it straight into WhatsApp.
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0: remember we're giving away a pair of tickets to see Vicia, to see Karen Orjala. 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Karen Orjala live in Manchester on Thursday the 8th of October. 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
0: Shout out to everyone that sends their entries in as well, by the way. 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And The Station is nominated for best radio station as well. So we're celebrating. 8:43 in the morning, we're giving away a pair of tickets to go and see Karen Orjala. But in the meantime, there is one hoodie in the way of this beautiful kebab. That is you, me, and Karen Orjala. And that is, you got to tell me, in his big, massive song, Toba Toba, which actor did he team up with to bring us those epic dance moves? If you know, drop your answers into our WhatsApp. And after 9 o'clock, we'll be finding one lucky winner.
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2: I'm Greg Edwards. Some long delays on the M60 clockwise this morning because of an accident between Junction 24 at Denton Island and Junction 25 at Brinnington. One lane's closed and it's queuing back to before Junction 23 at Ashton. The M67, there's a knock-on effect to Manchester-bound traffic, taking over half an hour to get through the queues, trying to join the M60 at Denton Island. The M61 Manchester-bound has a 25-minute queue on the approach to the M60 at Swinton Interchange on the centres, and there are delays this morning at Mid on the northbound side of the A556, an accident partially blocking the road between the A50 junction and Bucklow Hill. And that's your latest traffic and travel.
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2: The top stories this hour. The Work and Pension Secretaries rejected claims Labour's breaking its promises after the Prime Minister announced the triple lock will be adjusted. Pat McFadden's responded to claims that legislating for the changes before they come in after 2030 would mean going against pledges in the party's manifesto.
3: We said we would keep the triple lock for the duration of this Parliament. We will keep that promise. The Prime Minister was absolutely clear about that in his speech, and it's really important that pensioners know that. And that's line one of this discussion on the triple lock.
2: The mechanisms being reformed to help pay for social care. Donald Trump says it's disappointing. Five men arrested near RAF Fairford on Sunday have been released on bail. One of the suspects called the police on himself almost an hour before a farmer raised concerns at the site used by American military in Gloucestershire. The US president's not sure bailing them was the right decision.
4: Was this a long-standing investigation?
5: A long-standing, yeah. We were involved in it, but as you know, your fellow countrymen, they let them go. So, they put him out on bail. I assume they have him watched closely, but these were serious people, seriously bad people, and they should not have done that.
2: Manchester City bosses say there's a conspiracy against the club after being found guilty of breaching Premier League financial rules. Chief Executive Ferran Soriano says they'll appeal the ruling. Nearly half of British adults say they struggle to work out what's real and what's not online. National Trading Standards says people are increasingly being duped. Craigs has announced it's going to shut four factories with around 740 jobs being cut. The bakery chain says the changes will happen over the next 2.5 years. And England secured their First Nations League win of the season with a 2-0 victory away against the Czech Republic. Scotland are still waiting to pick up any points after a 3-0 defeat to Switzerland. That's the latest from Sky News. I'm Faye De Silva.
6: Thank you very much, Faye, and we catch you again in an hour.
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6: Very good morning. Looking at today's weather in London, we were expecting a bit of rain to start off the day as well, but generally it's going to be cloudy throughout. Later on in the afternoon, we might see a bit of sunshine breaking out, but generally temperatures around 23 degrees Celsius. Now moving up to the West Midlands and Manchester and surrounding areas, after a bit of a cloudy start, we'll see some sunshine and eventually leave us to a sunny interval day with a bit of a breeze. Today, temperatures around the West Midlands, 21 degrees Celsius.
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6: Guten Tag, guten Morgen. We're officially into the breakfast blend now. If you don't know what part of the show that is, that's where you get to choose the music. So all you need to do is drop me a WhatsApp straight into the studio. Also, we're going to be letting you know who won the pair of tickets to go see Karen Orjala live on Thursday the 8th of October. And we've got this morning's Band Bunch and Brask on the way.
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0: Jojo, honey, sing. I'm about to find the winners this morning as well. But remember, you have to be able to get to Manchester to get down and see a good old Goran Orchard in concert. It's happening on the 8th of October. Right now, 12 minutes past 9 o'clock.
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0: All right, it's time to find a winner. 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
0: And today's winner is the number ending 168, and that is Hyrule. Hyrule! Congratulations, you officially have won yourself a pair of tickets to go and see Cullen Odgler live on the 8th of October. Oh my God, stop it, stop it. It's a school night, Hyrule. It's a school night, so make sure you book up your hotel right now, because the ticket's going to be waiting for you at the box office.
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0: Morning, Zahida. Morning, Suniti. She goes, Donny, love that tune, man. Onita, morning. Out to Ozma as well. Sachi all the way from Luton. Good morning out to Pooja on the way to work. Morning to Lucky. Out to Barbie goes, I'm ready. And out to Bav already right now as well. This morning's Ghana, an absolute classic. But I wonder if you're going to guess it. After yesterday's, we don't know which way it's going to go right now. Because Archka Ghana, SS Santa, hey. As soon as it plays on the radio.

0: you recognise that Ghana? Does it stimulate any kind of thoughts or any memories? 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
1: Traffic and travel.
4: I'm Louisa Gale, and it's a long delays clockwise on the M60. An accident closing lane between Junction 24 for the Denton Island to Junction 25 for Brunnington, with queues back towards Ashton and the line at Junction 23. And it's still crawling southbound on the M61 down towards the M60 at Junction 1 and the Swinton Interchange, as it is westbound on the M67 towards the Denton Island and the M60. It's still queuing between Mere and Bucklow Hill as you're north on the A556. An accident partially blocking the carriageway from the A50 Warrington Road towards the Chester Road. And there are still delays of 10 minutes on East Midlands Railway services between Stockport and Sheffield on this morning's signalling problem. And that's the latest. Traffic and travel.
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0: Ah, do you know what? Oh, wait, that wasn't supposed to happen. I just pretend that the second song didn't start playing us, but not play that yet. I was supposed to do this.
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0: Oh, by the way, very good morning out to Hero. Well done on winning the pair of tickets, by the way. Just to let you know, it is a pair of tickets. So you get two. You can take a come on, you can take a friend. Morning, Gargi. Out to Altav. Morning. Out to Neela. Morning. Out to Ash. Good morning. Out to Jamie. Is that the title you're saying? I don't think you've got it right, but I like it. I like it, huh? Very long time. Morning out to the 805. Is this your first time? Is that Nikki? Ladies and gentlemen, can we make some noise for Nikki for officially the first time getting an answer right? First time on the breakfast show? Welcome, swagatam, swagatam, as we like to say here. Willkommen. Good morning out to Iqbal, out to Rohan, out to Natasha. Aisha, morning. Out to Zahida, and good morning to Nita. Basically, the reason they got their name shouted out on the radio is because they told me what this song is called today. Can you?
3: It's like that only.
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0: I've got that song in my head, man. Mera dil bhi kitna pagal hai ye pyar tumhi. Hey, that's not even a chat up line. My heart's so pagal that it loves you. Yo, bro, that's not gonna get you any girls.

even going to get uni boys. I'm a playin'. You're locked into Lycurse, Brasco and Brecky. How's the Wednesday hump day going? Oh, by the way, can you like let me know where you're all listening from as well, by the way? Just doing a little check, making sure that we're getting out to all the postcodes. A very good morning.

0: Oh my god, I had such a situation yesterday with my cat. George was not happy, man. I don't know if you caught it yesterday, but I was talking about fat Tim's. He was in a fight the other day, right? But this guy, I had to go to the vet yesterday. I got an emergency appointment going to see vet. I was so scared, man. The worst is, like, last time he went to the vet was literally just about a year ago, almost a year ago. And it was the same vet that was there. As soon as he walked in, she goes, he's back again. Has he been in another fight? I was like, easy. I don't know why. The East London gangster in me was really proud of my son because he's like a bit of a fighter. But then I realised he's so not a fighter, isn't he? Because he keeps getting beaten up. Last year, he got beaten up and someone bit his paw and there was an abscess there. And this year, it looks like, I don't know, maybe he's trying to take a little puppy or a chummy. Maybe he was auditing the lying. And it seems like someone hit him on the side of the face anyway. But it was really bad, man. I felt so emotional for him. So he had this big, massive cyst on the side of his face where he'd been cut. And she basically went in there. I thought they're going to keep him overnight, put him through an operation. She's like, nah. She goes, I'm going to take him out. Give me about 5 minutes and I'll squeeze that pus out. I was like, oldie. But it was bad anyway. So she's taking him out the back and I'm swearing. I don't know, like 5 minutes later, she came back out and she's popped. Oh, this is so disgusting, Donnie. What are you talking about? It's on the radio. Some people are eating breakfast. I'm sorry. This is real. This is what happened in my life, right? So she's popped out the pus and she goes, it was a bit stinky, but we'll give him some antibiotics and stuff. And I'm just looking at him like, poor guy. The poor guy. He's not happy, man. It's quite funny when I took him to the vets, right? So, you know, at the minute you put him in a bag, he's like, meow. Like, he really does not like being taken out of his house. He's a proper little home cat, right? But he's like, meow, meow. And as soon as he got to the vets, he stopped meowing. You know why? Because there was another cat there, and that cat was all quiet. And I think my man George, man like boy George, I think he got shy, and he thought, I don't want to act like a wimp in front of these other cats, so I'm just going to act like everything's all cool. At the minute that other cat went, he's like, meow, meow. It's all right, he's forgiven me, though, this morning. He gave me a little lick on the hand before I left for work.
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0: Wait, Jamie, are you trying to catch me out a little bit? Hold up, she goes, koi bole mujhe hello handsome, koi bole mujhe hello handsome. Da, da, da, da, da, da. She goes, Donnie, the song you're playing sounds a lot like that. Oh my God, you're going to mess my life up a little bit. It's not actually the right answer, but let's have a little ponder, right? In the blue yonder. Today's gone, huh?

0: कोई मुझे बोले हेलो हैंडसम ना चाहिए नहीं ना. Wait, have we got that song? What's that from? Hello, hello hand. Oh, hello, what was it? Koi mujhe bole. Koi mujhe. Nah, that's just brought up jungly. I can't. What was the name of the song, Jamie? We're doing a bit of investigation work here right now. Oh, BB number one, she thinks it's from. She goes, she's convinced it sounds the same. Does it? Oh, why can't they just spell number like as it's like, go ahead. Da, da, da. Which one is it? Which song is it? Is it this one? From BB number one. This one? No, you're talking about the lyrics where she sings it. I swear somewhere here, I'm coming to it. Oh, koi mujhe bolo, hello Samson. Wait, you think that sounds the same as this? No, Jamie, you're wrong. You're wrong. Sounds nothing like it.
1: Nay.
0: Yeah. Sorry. If you know what song that is, drop me a little WhatsApp into the studio.
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0: Oh, by the way, you can't win the tickets today, because I've already given away to Hyrule. She's already won. Yeah, I know. She's going to see Karan Ojla. She's going to wave at him and he's going to wave back. And she can say, Donnie sent me here. And then he's going to be like, who's Donnie? And then you can tell him.
2: Brasco on Brekkie.
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5: Oh, I love, do you know what? 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It's nothing about them, mate. I just love meeting the people. I mean, someone's giving me an answer here, and I love this. Natasha goes, Donny, is it shake a doom doom? Shake a doom. I think they meant shake a doom, but I'll take shake a doom doom.
6: Good morning, Donny. आज का गाना ऐसा सुनता है
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5: Ash, do you realize you've just told the entire world that's listening to Laika Radio that you're feeling a bit naughty this morning. Stop.
7: Hi, Donnie. 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
1: 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I made it smell all beautiful like a boy in this room, in the studio. She's come in and in 2 seconds made it sound like a girl. But is Assad and Baba the same person? Like, has Baba made... Listen to this, right? This is Assad. Yeah, let me just replay. This is Assad this morning. I'm going to bring my mic down. Listen to this.
2: Koi nahi hai kamre mein kya haseen mila hai pal.
1: Right, so that was Assad and this is Baba.
3: Koi nahi hai kamre mein.
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0: Oh my god, you know what, right? 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One, the movie is pretty decent, isn't it? 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A bit naughty. But the chemistry of Shana, Shreya, Goshala, honestly. Awesome. 10 minutes to the top of the hour. That means you got the 3 day of taking over the three Murti. The Brownsome threesome. In Manchester, you got Darvish taking over. You got Kush over in London. And I'm thinking, I don't know, right, but I've seen a presenter that's popped into the building at the moment, and I'm wondering if it's actually her. Is Ravi in today? Ashwini. Oh, the three Murtis changed. Ashwini's in for Ravi today.
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0: 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Aap enjoy karo. Take care. 6 o'clock in the morning. I'll be back again for your breakfast show here at Laika Radio. Look after yourselves, each other, and people that you love and people that you don't love. Just be nice to them.
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3: Traffic continues to queue between Mere and Bucklow Hill on the A556. An accident partially blocking the carriageway from the A50 Warrington Road towards the Chester Road. And it's still crawling southbound on the M61 down towards the M60 at Junction 1 and the Swinton Interchange, as it is westbound on the M67 towards the M60 in the Denton Island. However, all lanes have reopened clockwise on the M60 on this morning's accident between the Denton Island at Junction 24.

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0: across Greater Manchester on 1377, 963 AM and DAB. And now
1: the top stories this hour. The culture secretary's refused to rule out extra taxes to pay for a new national care service set out by Andy Burnham. Yesterday, the Prime Minister announced plans to overhaul the state pension triple lock by 2030, but experts say that might not be enough to cover the costs of his proposals. It could mean smaller pension rises, potentially affecting these people in Runcorn in Cheshire.
2: You're just robbing the pensioners. I've worked all my life.
3: Pensioners never get anything, do they?
4: Pensions are going to suffer, aren't they? But if he's going to put it to care, that's okay.
5: It's just in debt and we all have to do our bit, don't we?
1: Former Manchester City chairman David Bernstein says he's shocked and angry at the club being found guilty of breaching Premier League financial rules. The club denies any wrongdoing and will appeal against the ruling. Bernstein, who stepped down as chairman in 2003, says City should be trying to settle the matter quickly.
6: I think they're digging a bigger and bigger hole for themselves now. I think the appeal, if they go down that route, which they probably will, will be used as a weapon to delay this, to kick the can down the road. It's a bit like, you know, hiding in a bunker.
1: We're being warned energy bills could jump by almost £300 in January, the biggest hike in 4 years. Cornwall Insight predicts the average bill will increase by 16% to nearly £2,000. One of the five men arrested near RAF Fairford called police on himself an hour before a local farmer raised the alarm on Sunday. The suspects have all been granted bail. A man's due in court later after a police officer was stabbed in the leg during London dawn raids. He was charged overnight with wounding with intent to cause GBH to resist arrest. And unheard archive recordings by Oasis are no longer going under the hammer. The band filed an injunction, with the auction going ahead with memorabilia instead. From Sky News, I'm Faye De Silva.
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7: मैनचेस्टर और ग्रेटर मैनचेस्टर में इस वक्त थोड़ी थोड़ी हल्की फुल्की बूंदाबांदी हो रही है तकरीबन सुबह 7 बजे से और ये सिलसिला चलता रहेगा दोपहर को ये 3 बजे तक उसके बाद मौसम थोड़ा सा खुश्क हो जाएगा 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
7: Good morning, Wednesday morning, budh ki subah. हफ्ते का तीसरा मिड मॉर्निंग शो और हफ्ते का तीसरा ब्रेकफास्ट शो आपके लिए पेश किया बैंड बाजे धोनी ने धोनी थैंक यू वेरी मच खुश रहो ऐसे ही हंसते रहो और कल फिर आना नाउ माय टाइम बैक टू बैक तीन गाने गुड मॉर्निंग
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1: 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Beech mein darmiyan mein. Do din idhar aur do din udhar. Monday, Tuesday ek taraf aur Thursday aur Friday ek taraf. Aur beech mein main aur aap. आमने सामने दू बदू रू बरू चेहरा शनासी शेकन कीजिए हाथ मिलाइए अस्सलाम वालेकुम जी हाँ जरा गर्म जोशी से यार हाथ मिला लो मुसाफा कर लो मुसाफा मुसाफा करना चाहिए और अगर आप हग कर 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

0: say. Across Greater Manchester on 1377, 963 AM and DAB. And now also in Bradford and Leeds.
1: This is Leica Radio.
2: The top stories this hour. Andy Burnham says he's looking at the options for a closer relationship with the EU. The Prime Minister says he's considering a customs union with the bloc, joining a single market, or even rejoining Europe if it's what the people want. That's despite him ruling that out back in May. But Work and Pensions Secretary Pat McFadden says it's right to keep evaluating that decision.
3: What should be the basis on trade, security and other fronts? The piece-by-piece way that we've done this in the last 10 years hasn't really given clarity on those questions. In fact, some of them are different today than they were 10 years ago. So it's quite right that he says, let's take a long-term look at this.
2: It's reported one of five British nationals arrested over an incident at RAF Fairford called the police on himself. Donald Trump says it's disappointing the suspects were released on bail. Almost half of adults in the UK say it's getting more and more difficult to work out if something is real online. A study's found scammers are using deepfake videos, AI images and voice cloning to dupe people. There's a warning we could see the biggest hike to energy bills in 4 years. Experts say average costs could jump by almost £300 from January. Former Liverpool defender Jamie Carragher says Manchester City should be stripped of the titles won during the period in which they broke Premier League financial rules. The club denies wrongdoing and will appeal. If they were to lose their titles, Carragher doesn't think another club should be crowned champions. He says the moment's gone.
4: Those players will never get that feeling, and it was robbed by Manchester City. I don't think any player will care if you go and give him a medal and he puts it in the house, in his trophy room. He'll never look at it. He won't care. He won't have that feel. He won't have that memory.
2: Around 740 jobs are going at Greggs. The bakery chain's closing four factories in London, Cumbria, the Borders and County Durham over the next 2.5 years. 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
1: Right, Janab, ek baat puchhi thi aapse, ek choti si baat puchhi thi aapse. 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

0: Across Greater Manchester on 1377, 963 AM and DAB. 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
2: The top stories this hour. Andy Burnham suggested he could propose rejoining the EU as he considers the UK's future with Brussels. The Prime Minister says he'll look at the pros and cons of all options after telling Labour's conference that Brexit has done more harm than good. But Conservative Party Chairman Kevin Holland

0: And Rake says there should be no going back.
1: I think the deal you're going to get now to go back into the EU will be much worse than the one we had when we left it. What we should be doing is making the most of our freedoms we have outside the European Union. I speak as somebody who voted to remain, but I would not vote to rejoin.
0: A flight from Dubai to Tel Aviv's been diverted to Saudi Arabia after a fight broke out between its pilots. Jets were scrambled over initial fears the Fly Dubai plane was being hijacked after issuing an emergency signal. The Duke and Duchess of Sussex have accused international paparazzi of being extraordinarily reckless after peering into the grounds of their children's school. Harry and Meghan say it's an unacceptable intrusion into the privacy of Prince Archie and Princess Lilibet. One of five suspects arrested near RAF Fairford reportedly called 999 on himself on Sunday morning. It's understood the man contacted police before a farmer raised the alarm in Gloucestershire. Donald Trump's repeated his surprise at all British nationals being on bail. Dal Babu's a former chief superintendent with the Met Police.
2: He would not have the details and information that the operational policing units would have. It's extremely unhelpful. And I think what we need now is for people to let the police get on with their work, and then the police at an appropriate time will brief the public.
0: Former Liverpool defender Jamie Carragher claims Manchester City should be stripped of the titles won when they broke Premier League financial rules. The club denies wrongdoing. And Danny Dyer is among the latest celebrities announced to host the UK's version of Saturday Night Live. The actor will front the sketch show next weekend. From Sky News, I'm Faye De Silva.
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4: Today midweek है और दोपहर का वक्त हो गया हमारे और इंतहाई दिलकश वेदर हो गया. धूप में थोड़ी सी तेजी आई है और नीला नीला अंबर नजर आ रहा है मैनचेस्टर में और पूरे ग्रेटर मैनचेस्टर में यहां से लेकर 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
2: The top stories this hour. A flight made an emergency landing in Saudi Arabia after reports its pilots got into a fight mid-air, with one being stabbed. At one point, the aircraft plummeted more than 14,000 feet in a matter of seconds. The Fly Dubai plane had been bound for Tel Aviv. Yasmin's daughter was on board and says passengers heard screams for help.
3: After a few minutes, two other pilots took the control. A few Israelis ran away to the guy. He took a knife and tried to kill the pilot. They take his hand and put him on the floor. There was a lot of blood.
2: Andy Burnham's not ruling out going all the way and backing the UK to rejoin the EU. The Prime Minister says he wants to look at the options, claiming Brexit's done more harm than good. Here's what Labour members think at the party's conference in Liverpool.
4: It's amazing to have a leader who is bold enough to come and say it has been a mistake.
5: The public don't really want to have a rerun of the tidal Brexit debates that end up consuming the whole political agenda.
6: It's exactly the right approach to set

0: out the options, so let's see what follows.
1: The Tories claim ministers are trying to blame Brexit for the consequences of their economic decisions. Detectives investigating the Grenfell fire have passed files of evidence to prosecutors. They relate to 20 companies and 54 individuals, with the CPS asked to consider charges like corporate manslaughter. Prince Harry and Meghan have criticised international paparazzi seen looking into the grounds of their children's school as extraordinarily reckless. It's understood two young men with backpacks were spotted. There's a warning energy bills could jump by almost £300 in January, the biggest hike in 4 years. Cornwall Insight predicts the average dual fuel bill will increase by 16%. And EastEnders star Shane Ritchie's been banned from driving for 6 months after admitting a speeding offence. He was fined £500. From Sky News, I'm Faye De Silva.
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3: वेदर रिपोर्ट वेदर फोरकास्ट में दीजिएगा मैनचेस्टर और ग्रेटर मैनचेस्टर में सनी इंटरवल्स हैं सनशाइन रहेगी आज मोस्ट ऑफ द डे 22 डिग्री हाईएस्ट एंड 12 डिग्री मिनिमम टेम्परेचर रहेगा और ब्रैडफोर्ड के एरियाज में भी सनी इंटरवल्स हैं सनशाइन लेकिन बारिश भी फोरकास्ट की गई है जबकि 21 एंड 11 डिग्रीज के दरमियान टेम्परेचर रहेगा और लीड्स में भी तकरीबन यही सूरत हाल है सो ये थी आपके लिए वेदर रिपोर्ट
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2: The top stories this hour. A flight's been diverted after unconfirmed reports two pilots got into a fight, with one being stabbed. The plane, which was heading from Dubai to Tel Aviv, eventually landed safely in Saudi Arabia. But not before military jets were scrambled, when a dramatic drop in altitude prompted fears of a hijack. Our Middle East correspondent Adam Parsons has more.
3: Recently, Benjamin Netanyahu, the Prime Minister, actually briefed political rivals that Israel was likely to face some kind of attacks in the coming weeks. I'm sure that there will be those who query whether this is the sort of thing he was referring to.
2: Police have asked prosecutors to consider manslaughter charges against firms and people over the Grenfell Tower fire. A file of evidence has been handed to the CPS relating to 20 companies and organisations and 54 individuals. Former Manchester City manager Pep Guardiola shared a message of support for the club, saying he's with them more than ever. The eight-time Premier League champions have until Friday to launch an appeal after being found guilty of breaching financial rules. The supporters at the Etihad Stadium have shared their reaction to the ruling.
4: Can't forget everything they've done, but I can't forget this now. Have they tainted everything they've done? I don't know.
5: This has been an absolute blessing, watching the amazing football, no matter what happens.
6: All the success we've had isn't because of it, it's because of the passion and the want to win things in the club.
2: The Prime Minister says he will consider going all the way and taking Britain back to the EU. Andy Burnham said yesterday he'd lay out the different options for relations with Europe. The Duke and Duchess of Sussex have criticised what they call extraordinarily reckless photographers spotted at their children's school. It's understood two men from overseas were seen using a white van and walking the perimeter of the site. And Danny Dyer has been announced as next week's host of Saturday Night Live. James Norton and Cynthia Erivo will also front

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2: तुझे वेदर रिपोर्ट वेदर फोरकास्ट सुन लीजिएगा बिल्कुल ब्लू स्क्रीन स्क्रीन है हमारे कंप्यूटर के उसके स्क्रीन पर ब्लू स्काई की तरह और उस पर 20 डिग्रीज लिखा है सनी इंटरवल्स लिखा है और रेन के चांसेस 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
2: Like a radio greater Manchester, the magazine show ke saath Rubina Khan. 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
0: So, like an extra podcast update, kuch yun hai ki iska title hai Ride Vidhan 5-year showcase. 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
2: 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A plane's been forced into an emergency landing after an apparent cockpit stabbing. Israel's Prime Minister Benjamin Netanyahu says one pilot was attacked by another who then tried to crash the plane. At one point, the aircraft plunged 14,000 feet in a matter of seconds. A second crew on board took over flying the aircraft. Our Middle East correspondent Adam Parsons is in Jerusalem.
3: We have seen a video that seems to show the two pilots both getting medical attention, both of them injured, and a voice, we can't identify this voice, says this one, he tried to kill him.
2: Detectives investigating the Grenfell fire have passed on files of evidence relating to 20 companies and 54 individuals to prosecutors. The CPS says charging decisions over the 2017 blaze will be made before the 10th anniversary next June. MI5's warned 100 UK academics have worked on projects secretly funded by Chinese intelligence. The security service says Beijing's behind research into tech which could be used for espionage. Spain's Prime Minister says he'd welcome Britain back into the EU with open arms. After Andy Burnham said he'd set out all the options as he considers the UK's relationship with Brussels. The Duke and Duchess of Sussex have accused international paparazzi of an unacceptable intrusion of their privacy after they were spotted peering into their children's school. Two men, both wearing backpacks, were seen circling the area. Scott Hamer was the King's personal protection officer when he was the Prince of Wales.
4: I think any parent would be worried about any intrusion on their children's education at any school. Of course, it's going to be really easy to identify where that school is. That brings additional threats and risks to Prince Harry and the Duchess as well. It's not ideal and it's quite irresponsible.
2: And former Manchester City manager Pep Guardiola says he's with the club more than ever after they were found guilty of breaching Premier League financial rules. He's told supporters that we will get through this together. The club denies any wrongdoing. From Sky News, I'm Chris Milligan.
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5: Weather report, weather forecast, Manchester or Greater Manchester may at maximum temperature 22 degrees rahega aur minimum hoga 12 degrees Celsius. Is waqt 20 degrees Celsius temperature hai, jabki Leeds mein is waqt 21 degrees hai aur aaj ka ye highest temperature hai. 12 degrees will be the minimum temperature in Leeds aur 20 and 11 ke darmiyan Bradford mein temperature rahega, sunny intervals honge. Or gentle breeze key forecast here.

0: flights to India, Pakistan, Dubai, Maldives, Thailand, USA, Canada, Africa, Australia and New Zealand, call Southall Travel 24 hours a day, 7 days a week on 0161 250 1250.
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0: Greater Manchester on 1377, 963 AM and DAB. 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
2: Top stories this hour. Israel's Prime Minister says the co-pilot of a passenger jet has been arrested after stabbing the plane's captain and trying to crash it. The flight from Dubai to Tel Aviv eventually landed safely, but not before it plunged 14,000 feet in a matter of seconds while passengers helped overpower the apparent attacker. Omar Ghatali was one of those on board.
3: There was a commotion in the front part of the plane, and we understood there was an attempted stabbing. Then there were two more pilots who were on the plane. They came for a connection flight, and they took over the plane.
2: Six men have been found guilty of manslaughter over the deadliest small boat channel crossing. A seven-year-old girl was among at least 30 people who lost their lives in 2021. Detectives investigating the Grenfell Tower fire have handed prosecutors evidence relating to 54 people and 20 companies. The CPS says it will make charging decisions before the 10th anniversary of the disaster next June. It's understood one of the five men arrested near RAF Fairford over a suspected terror plot called police himself around an hour before a local farmer raised the alarm. The five suspects were later released on bail. Some petrol but no explosives were found in the three vans near the airbase. One resident says there was a lot of police activity in the run-up to Sunday's incident.
4: There was a lot of unmarked police cars in the village and in Fairford. Yeah, undercover police, just a lot more. You felt like something was going to happen. And on Saturday afternoon, there were roadblocks in place.
2: The average price of diesel has hit £2 a litre for the first time on record. That's according to analysis of the government's fuel finder data. A former Manchester City manager, Pep Guardiola, says he's with the club more than ever after they were found guilty of breaching Premier League finance rules. The club deny any wrongdoing. They have until Friday to appeal. From Sky News, I'm Chris Milligan.
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5: Thank you very much, Chris. Let's give you an update on the weather. First of all, for Manchester tonight, you've got a mixed bag of clear spells, scattering of showers, lows of 8 degrees up the M62 to Leeds and to Bradford. Tonight is set to see variable cloud, the odd shower, lows of about 11 degrees.
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5: We're ready. We're sparked up. We're fired up. It's the middle of the week. 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

0: We're neither here nor there, but we're somewhere. Welcome to Wednesday. It's the middle of the week. It's the 30th of September, 2026. It's the last day of the month, and many of you will be getting paid today. And you got another month to look forward to as well, and another show. This is Ritz Khan. I'm getting you home weekdays from 4 o'clock on Drive. And you're locked into the Lycra Radio Network now across the Northwest, as well as our brand new listeners and family in West Yorkshire, including Leeds, Bradford, Huddersfield, Halifax, and all of those ends of the M62. Hopefully you've had a great Wednesday so far. Now today, I was having a bit of a thought, because I have a bit of a trek to come to Manchester, and it's usually a time where I listen to Rabina from my journey from Bradford to Manchester, and I was like, do you know what? She was talking about the galaxy and the stars, right? Rabina, thank you for a great show. As always, by the way, she's back tomorrow afternoon from 1. She's talking about the galaxy and the stars, and I was like, do you know what? If I could take a trip there, that would be nice. But then I thought, do you know what? What if we could become invisible for like a set period of time? Where would you go? And that got me thinking. Don't ask me why I have these thoughts. Maybe there's a company out there, a tech company that can help us become invisible for a little time. I don't exist. You'll just hear me, which is basically like how radio works, isn't it? Because you can't see me, you can only hear me. So I'm invisible right now, theoretically. But I do become visible on my socials. Right, anyway, we'll be talking about being invisible on the show today. Keep it right here.
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0: 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Keep it with us.

0: So on Friday, on my show, I will be giving away a pair of tickets to see Karan Aujla live in Manchester. You don't want to miss it. I've got another competition to run for you today at 5 o'clock, though. Keep it with me here on Drive.
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0: Come say hey. WhatsApp is waking up. 07703 407 03 40 30 20. Imran, Waj, what's up?

0: I've done some digging, and earlier on I was talking to you about if you ever had the chance of becoming invisible, where would you go? And 17 minutes into the show, I've done some digging, and I've found a company in the South who might have an answer and a solution for us. Keep it right here.
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1: Traffic and travel.
3: James, so far we're seeing all the usual rush hour build-up on the main routes. Some added hold-ups though in Stockport on the A6 Willington Road South. Your traffic lights are faulty at Longshot Lane. The M60 is fairly heavy in the Irwell Valley, in particular anti-clockwise, with delays back through Simister Junction 18 onto the westbound M62. Did have a breakdown earlier just before Swinton, the M61 turn at Junction 15. Got the usual queue on the M60 clockwise as well, from just after Carrington Junction 8 past the Trafford Centre over Barton Bridge. We have the M60 to the west of Stockport, queues both to and from the Pyramid, and the M6 North repair work causing delays at Lynn Junction 20. That's the latest.
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0: It's a classic, iconic record from the movie Ab Tumhare Hawale Watan Saathiyo. I definitely know what all of that means, and this record, I do actually know what it means. They've fallen in love with each other and they don't know what to do. They're in a bit of a confusion. Yeah, so if anybody's got any advice for these two, just tell them. Right, I have found a company that might be able to make us invisible. Before I tell you details about that, if I was to give you a scenario that for however long that you wanted, you could be invisible for a day, a whole day of just existing without other people knowing, where would you go? What would you see? What would you want to do? 07703 403020 on WhatsApp. You can message or voice note me.
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0: No, seriously, something to think about. If you were to go invisible for a day, a London company might be able to help us make that possible. Where would you go? What would you want to see? 07703 403020. You are with Riz Khan. 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

0: So very soon, I'll be sharing some invisible diaries with you. Because a London company might be able to make that happen for you. So my question for you is, if you were given a cloak, a little bit like Harry Potter, and you could go invisible for however long you wanted, what would you do? What would you want to see? 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By the way, welcome to you lot.
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0: 4:37 on Drive, Hugh Driscoll. Time now for your local news roundup. A Greater Manchester school went down into lockdown after a hoax phone call sparked fears among parents for their children's safety. Students at Newhouse Academy in Heywood were instructed to remain inside the school building during lunchtime today. That was following reports of a possible bomb threat. At 12:35 this afternoon, parents received a message from the head teacher, Alex Burnham, explaining that the school had received two phone calls that morning prompting the lockdown. Parents were advised not to attend the school until further information was provided. A spokesperson for Greater Manchester Police later confirmed that the call was believed to have been a hoax and that officers had found nothing suspicious inside the school. In other news this afternoon, a knife was found on a Bradford street by police who were called to reports of a robbery behind a college campus. Officers were called to Randall Wells Street, that's near Bradford College, at around 10:45 in the morning, but found the suspect had left the scene in a vehicle. West Yorkshire Police said there were no reports of any injuries and urged anyone with information to contact them. These are your local news headlines. More news at the top of the hour.
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0: I will get through some of your messages after 5 o'clock. If you were given an invisible cloak, where would you go? What would you want to see? This could be a reality soon. 07703 4032.

0: It's from the movie Good News 2019 drop. Basically a song about a red piece of cloth and everybody's just going nuts over it. You are with Riz Khan. This is Drive, like a Radio Manchester, now also across West Yorkshire. Big love and welcome to our listeners from Leeds, Bradford, Huddersfield, Halifax, and those ends of the M62. I want to say a huge welcome to Lisa, to the Like Already Network. Lisa, how do I know what you're having for lunch tomorrow? Thanks for ETAPing the show. It's lovely to hear from you.
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1: 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There's one near you.
0: So yeah, huge welcome to our brand new family in West Yorkshire. Lisa, I hope you're jamming away to the music. You probably understand more of it than I do. I'm going to dedicate the next record after the latest traffic and travel next to you.
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3: I'm Simon James. We're seeing all the usual Wednesday afternoon rush hour problems. Also, adding queues in Stockport on the main A6, Wellington Road South. The travel lights are faulty at Longshot Lane. Heading through Cheshire into the area, the M6 North. Pretty heavy again today. Backed up to around Knutsford, Junction 19. And Lim Junction 20 before you get to Thirlwall Viaduct. They're doing some emergency repair work. Some added delays coming in from Warrington on the eastbound M62. At Eccles, Junction 12, the exit affected by a broken down lorry. The M60 slow as always both ways in the Owo Valley. Some added delays still anti-clockwise with a breakdown earlier on at Swinton, Junction 15. The queues way back up the westbound M62. That's the latest.
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2: Top stories this hour. Israel's Prime Minister says a pilot's been arrested after apparently trying to stab his colleague and crashed the plane. The aircraft, flying from Dubai to Tel Aviv, dived 14,000 feet before the man was restrained. Another crew, who were travelling as passengers, then landed the plane in Saudi Arabia. Benjamin Netanyahu says he's spoken to one of the passengers on board.
3: He told me that the plane went into a spin and began to dive. He managed to break into the cockpit with one of the crew members, and together they neutralized the stabbing pilot while he was trying to sabotage the plane's systems.
2: Six suspected people smugglers have been jailed in France after being convicted of manslaughter over dozens of deaths in the Channel. Around 30 people died when a packed migrant boat sank off northern France in 2021. Police have asked prosecutors to consider charges, including manslaughter and fraud, over the Grenfell Tower fire. Files of evidence relate to 20 companies and 54 individuals. UK diesel prices have hit another grim milestone, passing £2 a litre for the first time. The cost, according to analysis of government data, had already reached record highs this week. Sport, and former Manchester City manager Pep Guardiola has pledged his support to the club after they were found guilty of breaching Premier League financial rules. The eight-time Premier League champions have until Friday to launch an appeal, Joe Rawson reports.
4: Guardiola, who left City at the end of last season after a highly successful decade at the club, has given his reaction on social media. In a post, he says, "I want every single Man City fan to know I am here more than ever. I am, always have been, always will be behind my club, my owners, my chairman, Ferran, the players, staff, Enzo, and you, our unique supporters. Let me be clear, we will get through this together. I love you all."
2: Lady A singer Charles Kelly's revealed he's been diagnosed with a rare form of blood cancer. He says he hopes to keep performing while undergoing treatment. From Sky News, I'm Chris Milligan.
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5: Thank you very much, Chris Milligan. Let's give you an update on the weather. Firstly, for the northwest of England tonight, it is looking like we've got a bit of a mixed bag. It's like a pick and mix tonight. Showers, and then going to be a cooler night than last night. Lows of 8 degrees up to Leeds and Bradford tonight. Set to see variable cloud and the odd shower. Lows of about 11 degrees.
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5: 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You're with Riz Khan. This is Drive, powered by Pepe's Piri Piri. I'll chat to you about being invisible this hour. Keep it right here.

The vocal powerhouse, that is Arijit Singh from the movie Sayara. And before this one was a song from the movie Crew. Welcome to the show. It's the second hour of Drive. You are with the Leica Radio Network and it's the crew in Manchester getting you home across the Northwest and West Yorkshire as well. My name is Riz Khan and I get you home weekdays from 4 on this show. It's called Drive and it's sponsored by Pepe's Piri Piri. Now this hour, there's a couple of things happening, right? I've come across a company in the south of the UK that will help us become invisible, possibly one day, perhaps, maybe. And my question for you is, if you were to become invisible, where would you go? What would you want to see? What would you want to do? Have a little think. Use your little mind space to think on your way home or wherever you're at right now. If you were given a cloak, a little bit like the one from Harry Potter, where would you go? What would you want to see? I would secretly, if I could, want to go inside people's heads and think and look at what they're thinking, if that would be possible with an invisible cloak. 07703 403020. I'll get three messages very shortly. Also this hour, I am running a competition for something. And it's really scary. It's that scary that is called the Little Shop of Horrors. It's a big giveaway. Keep it right here. Drive with

0: a good time.
1: This record is called Cup of Coffee, basically. I'm Ronan Gill, Just Me and Actor. Right, let me give you the details of the competition that I'm running on the show right now. Something Strange is growing in Manchester this autumn, and she's got a serious appetite. 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Audrey 2 is back. 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
1: I'm Simon James, approaching Eccles on the A57 Liverpool Road. There's a big delay, especially bad coming from Cadiz Head, all because of an accident by Barton Aerodrome. It looks extra busy in Stockport for the A6 Wellington Road South, where traffic lights are faulty at Longshot Lane. Well, the usual build-up for the motorways, heavy both ways on the M6 around Thirlwall Viaduct. Added northbound delays after Nuts for Junction 19. They're doing emergency repair work at Liam at Junction 20. There's a big delay coming in from Warrington on the eastbound M62. There's a broken-down lorry on the exit at Eccles Junction 12. Queues nearly as far as Birchwood at Junction 11. And as always, heavy both ways on the M60 in the Ower Valley. That's the latest.
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0: a 2000 classic from the movie Andaz, 2003. Kumar Sanu Alkayagne, Kisi Se Tum Pyar Karo. Right, if you are given an invisible cloak, where would you go? Waj would... Come on, Waj. You can't be doing criminal stuff. Or he would go to Dubai. You don't need to be invisible to go to Dubai, Waj. Hi to Saj. Are loads of you heading straight to the bank? Hi to number ending 452. You're also heading straight to the bank. Number ending 505. Less of the violence, please. Let's keep this radio arable. Right. I am running a competition for your chance to see something called the Little Shop of Horrors in Manchester. Some big names are going to be on this, from EastEnders, from West End, Hollyoaks, Brookside. What's the name of the unusual plant in the Little Shop of Horrors? Is it A. Seymour, B. Flower, C. Audrey the Second? Send your answer with your email address 07703403020. Farzana, your answer is incorrect. Chris Khan,
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0: It is not A. That's all I'm going to say. Have another go if you like. You could be winning a pair of tickets to go see this incredible show.
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0: 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What's the name of the unusual plant in Little Shop of Horrors? 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

0: 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Sunil Grover, the comedy genius, live in London at the OVO Arena Wembley, Thursday 29th of October. And Leicester at the Mattioli Arena on the 31st of October. 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
0: 5:36 on Drive, Uterus Khan. Time now for your local news update. Hundreds of staff at four Greater Manchester hospitals are set to walk out again next week in yet another round of strike action due to a dispute over overtime pay. Nurses, clinical support workers and housekeepers will be among the more than 350 workers at Northern Care Alliance Foundation Trust staging industrial action on Friday and next Monday. Trade union Unison says the strikes come as negotiations with the trust, which runs Salford Royal Oldham, Fairfield General Hospital and Rochdale Infirmary, have come to a standstill. In other news tonight, Leeds Bradford Airport has announced details of once-in-a-lifetime trips. Jet2 has revealed trips to Iceland for winter for 2027-2028. Holidaymakers flying from Leeds Bradford Airport can tick Iceland off their travel wish list with a spectacular winter escape to one of the world's most unforgettable destinations. These are your local news headlines. More news at the top of the hour.
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0: What a tune this one is from the GOAT. Diljit Dosanjh, Sia, David Guetta, a great collaboration with Ranja on Drive. This is Riz Khan with the weekdays from 4 on this show. Thanks very much for being here. And big love to our new listeners in West Yorkshire. Bradford, Leeds, Huddersfield, Halifax and beyond, we got ya.
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1: I'm James. Extra heavy today towards Eccles on Liverpool Road, the A57. There's been an accident at Barton Aerodrome with delays coming from Cadiz Head. Also added queues in Stockport, A6 Wellington Road South. The traffic light's faulty at Longshot Lane. As you, as always, for the motorways, heavy both ways, M6 near Warrington over Thirlwall Viaduct. Added delays northbound at Lynn Junction 20. They're doing emergency repair work. Also extra heavy coming from Warrington on the eastbound M62. There's a broke down lorry on the exit at Eccles Junction 12. And also delays coming over from Leeds, West Yorkshire on the westbound M62. An accident this side of the farmhouse with queues back up to Huddersfield Junction 23. That's the latest.
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0: Co-pilot of a passenger jet has been arrested after stabbing the plane's captain and trying to crash it. The flight from Dubai to Tel Aviv eventually landed safely, but not before it plunged 14,000 feet in a matter of seconds while passengers helped overpower the apparent attacker. Almog, Italy, was one of those on board.
1: There was a commotion in the front part of the plane, and we understood there was an attempted stabbing. Then there were two more pilots who were on the plane. They came for a connection flight, and they took over the plane.
0: The Prime Minister says there's strong indications Iran played a part in a suspected terror plot near RAF Fairford. Five men arrested near the Gloucestershire airbase on Sunday have since been released under investigation. The Home Office has confirmed the government's flagship one-in-one-out migrant deal with France won't be extended when a pilot scheme finishes. It says it's no longer processing new cases. The scheme saw illegal migrants return to France in exchange for Britain taking those who applied through a safe and legal route. Here's our chief political correspondent John Craig.
2: The government is saying that while it had some successes, and the government would have willingly seen it continue, it did not reach the desired scale. Well, the Home Secretary has now set up a new small boats returns task force to build on the lessons learned from this pilot.
0: Police investigating the Grenfell Tower fire have asked prosecutors to consider charges, including manslaughter and fraud. Files of evidence have been submitted relating to 54 individuals and 20 companies. The Duke and Duchess of Sussex have accused paparazzi of an unacceptable invasion of privacy after two men were spotted near their children's school. The pair, who were carrying backpacks, were reportedly seen circling the area. And former Manchester City boss Pep Guardiola says he's here more than ever for fans after the club was found guilty of breaking financial rules. City deny wrongdoing. From Sky News, I'm Chris Milligan.
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4: Thank you, Chris. An update on the weather. Firstly, for the northwest, a mixture of clear spells, scattering of showers, lows of 8 degrees. And across Leeds and Bradford tonight, it's be a variable cloud and the odd shower to lows of about 11 degrees.
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0: A great soundtrack from Buggy 4. Before this one, Jan Miradil. Vocals from the incredible Fahim Abdallah with 8 Bar. Welcome to the final stretch of Drive. And I want you to imagine a situation, right? If you were given a cloak, a bit like the one from Harry Potter, which made you invisible.
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0: Where would you go and what would you want to see? What would you do if you had a day to be invisible, for example? A load of you have been... You're criminals, because you've been messaging in on the show telling me that you go to a bank. What are you going to do there, eh? Come on. Seriously, if you were given a cloak and you were to be invisible for a day, let's just say, hypothetically, where would you go? What would you want to see? What would you want to explore? Because a company in London called Invisibility Shield Co. They say they're actually getting closer to a real-life Harry Potter invisibility cloak. Now, I'm going to try, and I say try, I'm going to do my best to explain how this works, but the more I read this, the more confused I get. So basically, they say it's new shields use lens arrays to scatter the light from whatever's behind them. So they're scattering light from behind them, and the firm says that one can hide a whole person by scattering light. There's no light behind me. So what are they going to be scattering? Founder Tristan Thompson admits it's not flexible like fabric yet. No. But you can join sheets to join what? Sheets together and wrap them around someone. There's a sticky-backed version for windows and room dividers. I'm getting more and more confused here. And they're even testing it on mobile phone masts. Right, is it me, or did you understand any of that? Did you get it? Because if you did, could you please provide a very simplified version for me? So basically, there's a company in London who say they're getting close to this invisibility cloak. Now, I'm not interested in how it works because I don't understand it, to be honest with you. What I'm interested in is if you were to wear this cloak for a day, where would you go? What would you see? What would you want to explore? I'm trying to think myself as well. I've got loads of places that I want to go. And there's I can't really tell you on the radio, really, can I? No, I can't. Just my thoughts are getting over me. Right, you tell me things that you want to explore if you were invisible with a cloak. 07703 403020. You can also voice note me.
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2: Simon James, extra heavy today towards Eccles on Liverpool Road, the A57. It's been an accident at Barton Aerodrome with delays coming from Cadiz Head. Also added queues in Stockport, A6 Wellington Road South. The traffic light's faulty at Longshot Lane. Busy as always for the motorways, heavy both ways, M6 near Warrington over Thirlwall Viaduct. Added delays northbound at Lynn Junction 20. They're doing emergency repair work. Also extra heavy coming from Warrington on the eastbound M62. There's a broken down lorry on the exit at Eccles Junction 12. And also delays coming over from Leeds, West Yorkshire on the westbound M62. An accident this side of the farmhouse with queues back up to Huddersfield Junction 23. That's the latest.
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0: Have they not gone yet? They've been singing about it all song. They want to go somewhere. And who's Bulea? It's a great tune, though. Answer, Buzzer, Shake Hill. 6:28, Wednesday night. I know where I want to be going right now. To the gym. Yeah, I'm up for it.
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0: US dollar to the pound, 1.13. 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
0: I'm still thinking about that invisible cloak that this company in the South is trying to invent, which basically makes you invisible. If you were going to be invisible for a day, where would you go? What would you want to see? Tell me all about those things that are going through your head right now. Drop it on WhatsApp.

So this Friday, make sure you lock in to drive. I will be giving away a pair of tickets to see Kurdoja live in Manchester, and we will be running this competition exclusively at the Like Radio Network.

0: Dan Gipano, meant to be. Bit of truth there, isn't it? Whatever is going to be, is going to be. This is Drive across West Yorkshire and the North West. 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
0: Time now for your local news roundup. A travel warning has been issued as thousands of people prepare to take part in a half marathon this weekend. The popular running event, it is expected to attract around 32,000 people as they attempt to make their personal best in the 13.1-mile course, which will take place on Sunday, October 4th. Bosses say another 40,000 to 60,000 spectators are expected to make their way into the city for the event. In other news tonight, Leeds Bradford Airport has announced details of once-in-a-lifetime trips. Jet2 has revealed trips to Iceland for winter. Holidaymakers flying from Leeds Bradford Airport in 2027-2028 can tick Iceland off their travel wish list with a spectacular winter escape to one of the world's most unforgettable destinations. The services are timed for key school holiday periods, giving holidaymakers a chance to discover Iceland during some of the most popular winter travel windows. These are your local news headlines. More news at the top of the hour.
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0: So the invisible cloak scenario, everybody literally just wants to go to a bank. I gave a scenario. It's a real story, by the way, of a company in the South, which is developing this way of making an invisible cloak, just a bit like the one from Harry Potter. And you all want to go into banks. Is that as far as your imagination goes? You can drop in very quickly before I finish up on the show. If you were to have an invisible cloak for a day, where would you want to go? What would you want to see? 07703 403020.
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0: Gonna finish up the show after this one. Guru Randhawa and Paris Walk.

0: Right, Greater Manchester, that is all I've got time for today.
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0: Joining you right after the news at 7 o'clock across Like a Gold, London. And for the Northwest, as well as West Yorkshire, you have the company of the wonderful Anissa Nasser, who's taking care of the airwaves between 7 and 10. Dolly Brasco is waking us up tomorrow morning from 7 across London, Manchester and West Yorkshire. And God willing, I'm back with you tomorrow afternoon for Drive Thursday edition. We are getting there. Make sure you do lock in tomorrow afternoon from 4, all right? Until the next time with me, you take care of yourselves. For now, for this evening, from Riz Khan, Allah Hafiz, take care. A very good night. Fi amanillah, rab raka.
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1: Traffic and travel.
3: Simon James. We're still seeing plenty of traffic on the main road. Still maybe a little bit heavy from Cadishead to Eccles on the A57 Liverpool Road following an accident at Barton Aerodrome. Still doesn't look good for the eastbound M62 coming in from Warrington as queues past Birchwood Junction 11 on the approach to Eccles Junction 12. Three of the four lanes are blocked by a broken down lorry. Also the M62 coming over the tops from Leeds and West Yorkshire had an accident earlier just this side of the farmhouse. It's still backing up through Huddersfield Junction 23. And the M60 clockwise, still unusually heavy for this time. Queues past Stretford Junction 7, heading past the Trafford Centre. That's the latest traffic and travel.
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0: Greater Manchester on 1377, 963 AM and DAB. And now also in Bradford and Leeds.
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0: The five suspects are under investigation. A one-in-one-out migrant deal with France has been scrapped, although it's understood ministers were keen for it to continue. The deal has seen over 1,500 people return to France, with a similar number sent to the UK. Police have asked prosecutors to consider charging dozens of people and organisations over the Grenfell Tower fire. Scotland Yard says it's handed files of evidence to the CPS. It will consider whether to prosecute for offences including manslaughter, fraud and misconduct in public office. 72 people died in the Tower Block fire in 2017. Here's Deputy Assistant Commissioner Kevin Southworth.
1: We appreciate it's taken 9 years to get to this point, and this has had a significant impact on all those waiting for answers. However, it has necessarily taken this long to ensure our investigation presents the very best possible evidence to the CPS for charging decisions.
0: The average price of diesel has hit £2 a litre. That's according to analysis of the government's fuel finder data. And former Manchester City boss Pep Guardiola's backed the club's owner and leadership after they were found guilty of all charges over breaches of Premier League finance rules. He told fans, "We'll get through this together." The club denies the charges. From Sky News, I'm Chris Milligan.
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3: Greater London mein aaj ki raat clear and dry initially, lekin badal bhi chayenge aur scattered shower ke bhi chances hain. Kam se kam temperature rehne wala hai 14 degree Celsius, jabki Greater Manchester mein kam se kam darja hararat 15 aur aaj raat clear skies.
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0: passing £2 a litre for the first time. The cost, according to analysis of government data, had already reached record highs this week. And Lady A singer Charles Kelly has revealed he's been diagnosed with a rare form of blood cancer. He says he feels healthy and hopeful and plans to keep performing while undergoing treatment. From Sky News, I'm Chris Milligan.
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2: Greater London may aaj ki raat dry initially, but areas of cloud and scattered showers are expected to move in or becoming clear and dry again by dawn with a low of 14 degrees tonight. Jabki Greater Manchester mein kam se kam temperature rehne wala hai 15 degrees aur aaj raat wahan par bhi clear skies.
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5: It was just another day, a familiar drive through familiar country. 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
6: Turning point for me was 3 months into my tenure, I met one of our brand partners, commercial partners, who is still with us today. 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I said, just wait. I said, watch, give me another 6 months. 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And he's the biggest supporter now for Leica Gold.
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0: Finally, in the final hour of the show, Janab Zaheer Khan sahab all the way from Pakistan Karachi. 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

0: This is Anissa Nesser with The Big Show. Like a radio. 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
2: Top stories this hour. Walkaster Dame Esther Ranson has died aged 86. Her family say she was the most wonderful mother and cherished grandmother. The former host of shows such as That's Life established charities to help young and older people, including Childline. In recent years, she'd been a campaigner for legalised assisted dying after her lung cancer diagnosis in 2023.
3: Joined Dignitas. If the next scan says nothing's working, I might buzz off to Zurich. But, you know, it puts my family and friends in a difficult position because they would want to go with me, and that means that the police might prosecute them, so we've got to do something.
2: Passengers arrived home in Israel after one pilot stabbed another and tried to crash a plane bound for Tel Aviv. The aircraft dropped 14,000 feet in a matter of seconds during the altercation. The Prime Minister says there's strong indications Iran played a part in a suspected terror plot near RAF Fairford. Five men arrested near the Gloucestershire airbase on Sunday have since been released under investigation. The UK and France have scrapped their so-called one-in-one-out migrant scheme. It was aimed at reducing the number of people crossing the channel in small boats, but is no longer processing new cases. Tyson Fury and Anthony Joshua shared a surprisingly respectful first face-to-face as the countdown began to their long-awaited showdown in Cardiff on December the 11th. The heavyweight rivals traded jokes at the launch press conference, with Fury even suggesting the pair share a pint after the fight. Joshua says he's proud to be involved in British boxing's biggest ever event.
4: We're here now, right? 10 years in the making, you say? We're here now, honestly, it's a blessing. Thank you to his team, his family, for keeping him on the straight and narrow. You know, for all those years, 18 years a professional, and I've been keeping my head down, plugging away, and it had to happen at some stage, and there's no better time than now.
2: And former Manchester City boss Pep Guardiola's told fans he's here more than ever after the club was found guilty of breaking financial rules. City insists they'll appeal and deny any wrongdoing. From Sky News, I'm Chris Milligan.
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0: This part of the show is brought to you by O Hum Nawa Tum Dena Saath Mera, Monday to Friday at 8 PM on Star Plus, and stream it anytime on Jio Hotstar.
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3: It was just another day, a familiar drive through familiar country. 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